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0: It's Backstage Country. We got Chris Young here this week, all week long. So we get to talk about all the things.
1: Man.
0: And one of the things that we got to talk about, because it just happened, the deluxe version of I Didn't Come Here to Leave. It just dropped on Friday.
1: Very happy that this is out now.
0: I know. I got three new tracks on there.
1: Yeah. Mm-hmm. And very special tracks for a lot of reasons. But, you know, a couple of duets with people that I absolutely love, and then another solo track that one of my best friends, I hope I can call Josh my best friend, but
0: he's like, well, I'm not his best friend.
1: Yeah. So he sent me this song, and it's called Wedding Band, but we've got that one. There's a song with Breland, and there's a song with Shaylin on this deluxe.
0: And that's a song that's gaining some traction and has been for a couple weeks now. And you, as Chris Young, you could really, like, there's a million aspiring artists that would love to collab with you, a million established artists that would love to collab with you. So what was it about Shaylin that you wanted to get her on this track?
1: She's just got an incredible voice. Was lucky enough to be doing some co-writing with her and heard her singing. I was like, oh, hello.
0: Mm-hmm.
1: And this song specifically, I think it needs the sort of vocal and the sort of energy that she

0: they're living it up and the other person is going through it a little bit. And I just thought that was a great way to write this sort of breakup song. Very glad she wanted to be a part of it, because I really think she just brought so much life to this.
1: Yeah, absolutely. I love the song. It's so great.
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7: Mitchell's Only Live and Local Color Radar Weather. Take a look at your overnight forecast. It is mostly clear through the overnight with temperatures floating around 56 to 55 degrees and temperatures around 10 miles an hour coming out of the northwest. For your Tuesday, increasing clouds, high near 81, west-northwest winds 5 to 10, gusts as high as 20. And your Wednesday, a 20% chance of showers and thunderstorms after 1, mostly cloudy, gradually becoming sunny with a high near 83 and windy with south-southwest winds up to 35, gusts as high as 45.

Hey, it's Chris Young. Stick around because we're going to share some new music I hope you're going to love. The Backstage Breakout single is coming your way in just a few on Backstage Country.

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1: It's Backstage Country. We got Chris Young hosting this week, which means we get to talk about all the hits. And of course, let's start with the one that is hitting right now, I Didn't Come Here to Leave, which I know you wrote this with a couple of pretty seasoned Nashville guys. And I'm always curious, because you have such strong relationships with all these writers in town and everything. Do you guys actually have to schedule specific writes like for this one, or was it a hang that turned into a write?
2: Okay, so I Didn't Come Here to Leave is obviously about going out at night, having a good time with your friends, and, you know, catching up with the bartenders and people you haven't seen in a while. And
1: right.
2: It's a good time song, right? Mm-hmm. It's a summer song. It could be an anytime song, technically.
1: But yeah.
2: It's talking about going out and having a good time with your friends. And we were out the night before, me and Dallas Davidson. And, you know, I'm lucky enough that over the years I've made a lot of inroads and relationships with some really, really talented producers, writers, other artists.
1: Yeah.
2: Kyle Fishman was on this one as well. But this only happened because we were hanging out the night before. And this sounds like we wrote it at 9 p.m. We wrote this at 9 a.m.
1: Really?
2: We were out the night before. It was like 6 o'clock. And I was like, all right, traffic's dying down. I'm going to take it to the house. And they were like, yeah, do y'all want one more beer? And Dallas was like, well, I didn't come here to leave.
1: So it really came from the hang.
2: And I heard him say it, and I was like, like, I looked at him, and he was like, what'd I do? What'd I say? What happened? I was like, we have to write this tomorrow. This could be a hit song. And I still have no idea if it's going to be a hit song or not, but I love it. And it's the title of the album. And he goes, well, I've got to write at 11. I was like, dude, 9 a.m.? And so we showed up, everybody poured themselves a coffee, and we wrote this song. And that's just the way that it fell out. And that's why, you know, structure is so important to songwriting. But sometimes it's the antithesis of that.
1: Yeah.
2: It is the exact opposite. We had no plan to write a song the next day. None of us had talked to each other. We just happened to be hanging out. Somebody said something cool. Thank you, Dallas. And we wrote this song.
1: And you even woke up early to do it.
2: Yeah, you got to.
0: You are listening to Backstage Country. There's a whole lot more coming up with Chris Young.
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1: Mitchell's Only Live and Local Color Radar Weather. Take a look at your overnight forecast. It is mostly clear through the overnight with temperatures floating around 56 to 55 degrees and temperatures around 10 miles an hour coming out of the northwest. For your Tuesday, increasing clouds, high near 81, west-northwest winds 5 to 10, gusts as high as 20. And your Wednesday, a 20% chance of showers and thunderstorms after 1, mostly cloudy, gradually becoming sunny with a high near 83 and windy with south-southwest winds up to 35, gusts as high as 45.

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1: We're not going to rush it. We're not going to try and make this song done by a certain time.
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It's Backstage Country. Chris Young is here, and we were just talking about I Didn't Come Here to Leave and how you wrote it, which is hilarious that the line came out the night before and then you wrote it at 9 a.m. But Dallas, who said the line, Dallas Davidson, he had to write at 11. So does that put a lot of pressure on the writer? You're like, I want to finish the song before you have to leave at 10:30 or whatever. Like, is that a pressure-filled thing when you write in that kind of situation?

0: So.
1: Oh, like you fully had it.
0: Oh, yeah. Like I sang it and everything. So it was completely done.
1: That's when you know that it's going to be a hit, I feel like. Are there people that are notorious for like getting a verse and a chorus and then never finishing the song with you?
0: No, I will absolutely annoy the crap out of people.
1: Really?
0: But yeah, we're either going to sit there all day and finish the song, or we're definitely getting another day before I leave if they've got somewhere to be or I've got somewhere to be. I don't like to leave things unfinished with like no plan or schedule for it.
1: Have you ever?
0: I can't say I've never done it.
1: Okay.
0: But it's been a very long time.
1: It would be very rare. Yeah. If
0: it's
1: not.
0: Very, very rare.
1: Yeah, I mean, like, is that a common thing to not finish a song in town? I mean, not for you, but like, do you know if that's common?
0: Only if the idea is not good.
1: Okay, fair. So you could walk away and be like, nah.
0: There's a buddy of mine, Ward Gunther.
1: Yeah. Whiskey Jam.
0: You know Ward. You know Ward. Mm-hmm. And he has a song called F It, Let's Go to Lunch. And it's talking about where you got stuck on an idea and y'all are all looking at each other like, this is not a good song.
1: Makes
0: and
1: sense.
0: It's like you get a verse chorus and you're like, we're just going to go have lunch real fast. And then someone's like, I don't feel well. Maybe we reconvene. And you never address it ever again.
2: Don't go anywhere. More Backstage Country is next with Chris Young.
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7: Mitchell's only live and local Color Radar weather. Take a look at your overnight forecast. It is mostly clear through the overnight with temperatures floating around 56 to 55 degrees and temperatures around 10 miles an hour coming out of the northwest. For your Tuesday, increasing clouds, high near 81, west-northwest winds 5 to 10, gusts as high as 20. And your Wednesday, a 20% chance of showers and thunderstorms after 1, mostly cloudy, gradually becoming sunny with a high near 83 and windy with south-southwest winds up to 35, gusts as high as 45.
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Hey, it's Chris Young. 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
1: It's Backstage Country. I'm Elena. Chris Young is here as your host this week, and we're talking about a bunch of hits, a bunch of them. One of them that has now a different kind of life because it is now the name of your bar, Famous Friends.
2: Yeah.
1: Did you know that that would be the name of the bar, like, pretty instantly?
2: I've wanted to do something for a while. Obviously, this is a different layout than what a lot of other people are doing. Not saying it's good or bad, it's just different.
1: Yeah.
2: It's a smaller location, 94 people, I believe, cap. It's a sports bar. We're not going to do a bunch of live music in there. We have the ability to do some events in there if we want to.
1: Okay.
2: Great sound system, because, you know, if you're a musician,
1: it better be.
2: You better have good sound in there. But definitely just going to be a sports bar, have some top-notch chefs that are doing... I even feel bad calling it elevated bar food. Like, it's really insane what they have managed to do with that kitchen. But we redid everything top to bottom in the building, and from the floors to the ceiling, everything is brand new and just a really cool vibe. And hopefully people come in there and get to enjoy themselves and hang out and have something different to do in Nashville. And I was like, what better to call it than Famous Friends?
1: Yeah, I want to talk more about that for sure. But let's talk a little bit about the song that inspired it all.
2: Yeah.
1: Obviously, a song that you did with your buddy Kane Brown, who also has a bar downtown now.
2: Yes.
1: A little further down from where yours is going to be. But you guys having this song together, did it really strengthen your friendship?
2: I don't know if it strengthened it necessarily, but I mean, we definitely celebrated it.
1: I'm sure.
2: He is just an incredible, incredible artist, and I've been lucky enough to know him for a very long time.
1: Yeah.
2: He's cut songs of mine that he was not a writer on. We've had, you know, multiple songs together on his album, my album, vice versa. We've toured together. I've opened for him. He's opened for me. Mm-hmm. So it's been a really cool experience having that sort of relationship with another artist, and especially someone that's that talented. Couldn't be happier for everything that he's got going on. Probably the happiest I was is when I called him and played him the song originally, because we were on the road, I believe, up north, possibly Minneapolis. And we wrote it before a show. And it was me, Corey Crowder, and Carrie Barlow. And we write the song. I sing it. I sent it to him the next day. I was like, hey, man, would you want to be on this? Because it was one of those rare songs where there's not a whole lot of opportunities for you to have, you know, two guys on a duet where it makes sense. But this one was perfect for that. And I was like, the only thing is I want to change the county name and verse two to be where you grew up.
1: Oh, yeah.
2: And I was like, 6 pound, 3 ounce baby Jesus, please let the county that he grew up in be three syllables.
1: Yeah.
2: Because I didn't want to have to try and shoehorn that in. And he told me it was Hamilton, and I'm like, yes, let's go.
1: Did he know you were hoping for that?
2: No, not at all. I was like, hey, what county did you grow up in? So, yeah, that ended up being one of those things that just worked out.
1: Well, let's hear this song. Will you introduce it?
2: I'm Chris Young. This is me and my buddy KB, Kane Brown. And this is our song, Famous Friends, on Backstage Country.

0: This is Chris Young, your co-host of Backstage Country this week. We've got more coming up next.
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1: Mitchell's only live and local Color Radar weather. Take a look at your overnight forecast. It is mostly clear through the overnight with temperatures floating around 56 to 55 degrees and temperatures around 10 miles an hour coming out of the northwest. For your Tuesday, increasing clouds, high near 81, west-northwest winds 5 to 10, gusts as high as 20. And your Wednesday, a 20% chance of showers and thunderstorms after 1, mostly cloudy, gradually becoming sunny with a high near 83 and windy with south-southwest winds up to 35, gusts as high as 45.

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0: It's Backstage Country. I'm Elena. Listen to that. That's a bar owner sigh if I've ever heard one. Chris Young is here. And I do want to talk about the bar that is on the way right down the street from us in Nashville. Famous Friends, it's on the way. I'm so excited for you. Congratulations first, because that's a huge accomplishment.
1: Thank you.
0: Tell me, though, what is it like actually trying to make this a reality?
1: It's been a lot, but it's because I want it to be right.
0: Yeah.
1: And it may work, it may not. You don't ever know. It's just like any other business that you start or try to attempt. I'm trying to make something special. We're going to have, you know, obviously a sports bar.
0: Yeah.
1: But it's also, I've already had people reach out to me from different sports organizations that are like, when we come through Nashville, we want to do a private event there. And I've done little touches all the way through of, you know, signed memorabilia from sports teams, plaques from artists that I've worked with, plaques from some friends of mine that I wasn't a part of just to celebrate them. Definitely great sound system, great food. Tried to make the vibe and the atmosphere in there great. Put in a lot of new TVs. There's also a we used like basically PGA level turf on the outside and covered the patio so that you can sit outside and not be in direct sunlight
0: in the front patio.
1: So you can have your dogs out there. There's already some Porter the Dog themed merch.
0: I would have been shocked if it wasn't dog friendly.
1: Oh yeah. You know I've got to be dog friendly.
0: Yeah.
1: So, you know, a lot of little things like that. Actually, if you go, I don't know if I want to give this away, but I guess I'm going to. If you go in the bathrooms, there are photos in black and white, very regal, of dogs pooping.
0: I love it. I love it. Feels perfect just, too, for a sports bar.
1: Just a little personal touch.
0: When you thought of that, when we were inspired from that, were you like, oh yeah, this is really where we're digging?
1: I was like, you know, first we had dogs playing poker. Now we have dogs pooping.
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2: Mitchell's Only Live and Local Color Radar Weather. Take a look at your overnight forecast. It is mostly clear through the overnight with temperatures floating around 56 to 55 degrees and temperatures around 10 miles an hour coming out of the northwest. For your Tuesday, increasing clouds, high near 81, west-northwest winds 5 to 10, gusts as high as 20. And your Wednesday, a 20% chance of showers and thunderstorms after 1, mostly cloudy, gradually becoming sunny with a high near 83 and windy with south-southwest winds up to 35, gusts as high as 45.

Hey, it's Chris Young. Stick around because we're going to share some new music I hope you're going to love. 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
1: I've had more than one person tell me if I didn't put this on the deluxe that I was getting ready to release, that they know where I sleep.
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0: It's Backstage Country. We got Chris Young here this week, all week long. So we get to talk about all the things.
1: Man.
0: And one of the things that we got to talk about, because it just happened, the deluxe version of I Didn't Come Here to Leave. It just dropped on Friday. You've been able to see the music industry through many changes, and you've adapted, and that's why you have this like incredible career longevity, because you figured it out like however it's going and do it your way. Do you enjoy the way that people are consuming music nowadays? Like how quick it is?
1: Yeah. I mean, I think that's awesome. You know, you look at the sheer number of songs that I write and that get forgotten. I mean,
0: yeah.
1: The song with Breland, mm-hmm. is, I think, 5 years old.
0: Oh, really?
1: Yeah.
0: Oh.
1: We wrote this together with our buddy Matt McVaney like 5 years ago.
0: Oh, my gosh. So what made it raise its hand for now?
1: I just have always loved it, and I've had more than one person tell me if I didn't put this on the deluxe that I was getting ready to release that they know where I sleep.
0: So you had to.
1: Yeah. I think it's a really cool song in a different way, because, you know, what Breland is doing on his verse as opposed to what I'm doing on mine are so different, but they also complement each other. And I think that's a lot of fun for me to be able to have that. And
0: yeah.
1: I just, he's an awesome dude as well. He's super, super talented.
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3: Mitchell's only live and local Color Radar weather. Take a look at your overnight forecast. It is mostly clear through the overnight with temperatures floating around 56 to 55 degrees and temperatures around 10 miles an hour coming out of the northwest. For your Tuesday, increasing clouds, high near 81, west-northwest winds 5 to 10, gusts as high as 20. And your Wednesday, a 20% chance of showers and thunderstorms after 1, mostly cloudy, gradually becoming sunny with a high near 83 and windy with south-southwest winds up to 35, gusts as high as 45.

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2: 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I threw

0: It's Backstage Country, and I'm Elena. We got Chris Young here, who is an Opry member, of course, among many other things. But, you know, earlier we were talking about 10 years of Sober Saturday Night, and it's crazy that you are going to be celebrating your 10-year Opry membership anniversary next year already. What has becoming an Opry member done for you, your life, your career, your personality? Like, what has that done to you?
1: You know, I don't know if it's changed anything about me, but it is one of the things I'm most proud of.
0: Yeah.
1: You know, that's the history of country music to me is very, very important. It's one of those things where, you know, my grandfather brought me up listening to 45s and 78s at his house. Mm-hmm. Of, you know, Marty Robbins and Lefty Frizzell and a lot of artists that don't get talked about nearly as much anymore. And it seems like it's so far away time-wise, but that's sort of what the Opry is all about, as it's where, you know, the history of country music and the future of country music all can sort of exist in the same sandbox.
0: Yeah,
1: it's just an honor to be a part of that family, and it really is a family.
0: Mm-hmm. How would you describe that family? Like, what makes it a family?
1: Oh, probably dysfunctional like all the other ones. No, I'm kidding. It's really, really great. Every time I walk in there,

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5: Mitchell's Only Live and Local Color Radar Weather. Take a look at your overnight forecast. It is mostly clear through the overnight with temperatures floating around 56 to 55 degrees and temperatures around 10 miles an hour coming out of the northwest. For your Tuesday, increasing clouds, high near 81, west-northwest winds 5 to 10, gusts as high as 20. And your Wednesday, a 20% chance of showers and thunderstorms after 1, mostly cloudy, gradually becoming sunny with a high near 83 and windy with south-southwest winds up to 35, gusts as high as 45.
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Hey, it's Chris Young. 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

0: It's Backstage Country. We got Chris Young here this week, all week long. So we get to talk about all the things.
1: Man.
0: And one of the things that we got to talk about because it just happened, the deluxe version of I Didn't Come Here to Leave. It just dropped on Friday. Now, I know last time we were talking, I feel like it was like right around when you were releasing I Didn't Come Here to Leave. And you had told me that you were writing like crazy and like your creativity was not stopping because the album was there. It wasn't, you know, you weren't taking a break. Like you were, it was really coming at you. Where are you at in your creativity right now?
1: I pretty much have the next record done.
0: Really? Already?
1: But it's so weird because now I'm doing interviews and I'm talking about these songs.
0: And it feels old, right?
1: No, not at all. Okay. It's definitely fresh. No one's heard it as many times as I have. I've already done, you know, all the editing with my co-producers and my writers, and especially on this batch of songs with having two duets in there. I think it's interesting to me because it's sort of like separating your brain a little bit.
0: Yeah, compartmentalizing.
1: I've got this going on over here that everybody's finally getting to experience after I've done all the tweaking, all the work on it. And then there's a whole nother album that I'm thinking about a year or two down the road. So
0: a year or two, because it was October that the last one. So
1: we're only two singles in.
0: Yeah, on it's this still record, so new.
1: And by the way, I do want to point out that someone told me, you know, my birthday was on the 12th, and I was like, maybe we released it on my birthday, and they were like, no, 615.
0: Yep.
1: Which is the Nashville area code.
0: Oh, like, yeah. I didn't even put that together.
1: Yeah.
0: That makes it so much cuter. It's adorable, Chris.
1: All right. I don't know if I want to be called adorable, but.
0: Well, you're called many things. That could be one of them. But that's cool, though. So the new stuff, where would you say your writing's at right now? Like, what are you most inspired by?
1: I mean, I don't limit what I write about. Mm-hmm. You know, I think that that's one of the beautiful things about country music is we're not afraid of sad songs. We're mm-hmm. not afraid of party songs. We're not afraid of story songs. Like there is no limit on what you can put on an album. I mean, that's evidenced on I Didn't Come Here to Leave. You know, yeah. I've got a song about my dad that's real life. It was his journey beating lung cancer. And then I had to put Jesus Mama Country Radio on the album because if I didn't put a song about my mom after I put a song about my dad, they know where I sleep too. So, you know,
0: yep.
1: I was able to put a lot of me into this album, which is always a lot of fun when you get to the end of it.
0: Mm-hmm.
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2: KMIT.

miles an hour coming out of the northwest. For your Tuesday, increasing clouds, high near 81. West-northwest winds 5 to 10, gusts as high as 20. And your Wednesday, a 20% chance of showers and thunderstorms after 1. Mostly cloudy, gradually becoming sunny with a high near 83. And windy with south-southwest winds up to 35, gusts as high as 45.

0: Okay, that was a great first day with Chris Young here on Backstage Country. I'm Elena, and are you up for another day of this?
1: I wouldn't miss it, Elena.
0: Yeah.
1: So much fun hanging out with y'all. I'll be back tomorrow for more stories behind my songs and more.
0: We can't wait. Rest up, and we'll see y'all back here tomorrow on Backstage Country.

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4: What's up? It's Elena. Welcome to a brand new week of Backstage Country with a brand new host. Let's see if you can guess who it is before I tell you. He was named one of Billboard's top 20 country artists of the decade. He's had 14 number one songs, 11 of them as a songwriter. He's about to become a Nashville bar owner. There's just like a million things going on in his life. So happy he's here. Chris Young, welcome back.
5: Happy to be back. I'm so ready for this. Happy to be here with you, Elena, and the listeners. I'm excited to tell some of the stories behind my music and some other stuff, too.
4: Oh, yeah. We got a lot of time to do that, too, because Chris is going to be here all week long hosting on Backstage Country. So let's go.

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0: It's Backstage Country. We got Chris Young here this week, all week long. So we get to talk about all the things.
1: Man.
0: And one of the things that we got to talk about, because it just happened, the deluxe version of I Didn't Come Here to Leave. It just dropped on Friday.
1: Very happy that this is out now.
0: I know. I got three new tracks on there.
1: Yeah. Mm-hmm. And very special tracks for a lot of reasons. But, you know, a couple of duets with people that I absolutely love, and then another solo track that one of my best friends, I hope I can call Josh my best friend, but
0: he's like, well, I'm not his best friend.
1: Yeah. So he sent me this song, and it's called Wedding Band, but we've got that one. There's a song with Breland, and there's a song with Shaylin on this deluxe.
0: And that's a song that's gaining some traction. It has been for a couple weeks now. And you, as Chris Young, you could really, like, there's a million aspiring artists that would love to collab with you, a million established artists that would love to collab with you. So what was it about Shaylin that you wanted to get her on this track?
1: She's just got an incredible voice. Was lucky enough to be doing some co-writing with her and

0: bashed her part on this. It's a song called One of Us. Mm-hmm. And it's sort of that dichotomy of in a breakup, even if both people think they're okay, somebody's lying.
1: Yep.
0: It might be both of them, but normally, more often than not, it's one person's okay and they're living it up and the other person is going through it a little bit. Mm-hmm. And I just thought that was a great way to write this sort of breakup song. Very glad she wanted to be a part of it, because I really think she just brought so much life to this.
1: Yeah, absolutely. I love the song. It's so great.
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4: Mitchell's Only Live and Local Color Radar Weather. Take a look at your overnight forecast. It is mostly clear through the overnight with temperatures floating around 56 to 55 degrees and temperatures around 10 miles an hour coming out of the northwest. For your Tuesday, increasing clouds, high near 81, west-northwest winds 5 to 10, gusts as high as 20. And your Wednesday, a 20% chance of showers and thunderstorms after 1, mostly cloudy, gradually becoming sunny with a high near 83 and windy with south-southwest winds up to 35, gusts as high as 45.
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Stick around because we're going to share some new music I hope you're going to love. The Backstage Breakout single is coming your way in just a few on Backstage Country.

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1: It's Backstage Country. We got Chris Young hosting this week, which means we get to talk about all the hits. And of course, let's start with the one that is hitting right now. I Didn't Come Here to Leave, which I know you wrote this with a couple of pretty seasoned Nashville guys. And I'm always curious, because you have such strong relationships with all these writers in town and everything. Do you guys actually have to schedule specific writes like for this one, or was it a hang that turned into a write?
2: Okay, so I Didn't Come Here to Leave is obviously about going out at night, having a good time with your friends, and, you know, catching up with the bartenders and people you haven't seen in a while. And
1: right.
2: Just it's a good time song, right? Mm-hmm. It's a summer song. I mean, it could be an anytime song, technically.
1: But yeah.
2: It's talking about going out and having a good time with your friends. And we were out the night before, me and Dallas Davidson. And, you know, I'm lucky enough that over the years I've made a lot of inroads and relationships with some really, really talented producers, writers, other artists.
1: Yeah.
2: Kyle Fishman was on this one as well. But this only happened because we were hanging out the night before. And this sounds like we wrote it at 9 p.m. We wrote this at 9 a.m.
1: Really?
2: We were out the night before. It was like 6 o'clock. And I was like, all right, traffic's dying down. I'm going to take it to the house. And they were like, yeah, y'all want one more beer? And Dallas was like, well, I didn't come here to leave.
1: So it really came from the hang.
2: And I heard him say it, and I was like, like, I looked at him, and he was like, what? What'd I do? What'd I say? What happened? I was like, we have to write this tomorrow. I think this could be a hit song. And I mean, I still have no idea if it's

0: it's going to be a hit song or not, but I love it. And it's the title of the album. And he goes, well, I've got to write at 11. I was like, dude, 9 a.m.? And so we showed up, everybody poured themselves a coffee, and we wrote this song. And that's just the way that it fell out. And that's why, you know, structure is so important to songwriting. But sometimes it's the antithesis of that.
1: Yeah.
0: It is the exact opposite. We had no plan to write a song the next day. None of us had talked to each other. We just happened to be hanging out. Somebody said something cool. Thank you, Dallas. And we wrote this song.
1: And you even woke up early to do it.
0: Yeah, you got to.
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4: Mitchell's only live and local color radar weather. Take a look at your overnight forecast. It is mostly clear through the overnight with temperatures floating around 56 to 55 degrees and temperatures around 10 miles an hour coming out of the northwest. For your Tuesday, increasing clouds, high near 81, west-northwest winds 5 to 10, gusts as high as 20. And your Wednesday, a 20% chance of showers and thunderstorms after 1, mostly cloudy, gradually becoming sunny with a high near 83 and windy with south-southwest winds up to 35, gusts as high as 45.

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1: Mitchell's only live and local color radar weather. Take a look at your overnight forecast. It is mostly clear through the overnight with temperatures floating around 56 to 55 degrees and temperatures around 10 miles an hour coming out of the northwest. For your Tuesday, increasing clouds, high near 81, west-northwest winds 5 to 10, gusts as high as 20. And your Wednesday, a 20% chance of showers and thunderstorms after 1, mostly cloudy, gradually becoming sunny with a high near 83 and windy with south-southwest winds up to 35, gusts as high as 45.

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1: Mitchell's only live and local color radar weather. Take a look at your overnight forecast. It is mostly clear through the overnight with temperatures floating around 56 to 55 degrees and temperatures around 10 miles an hour coming out of the northwest. For your Tuesday, increasing clouds, high near 81, west-northwest winds 5 to 10, gusts as high as 20. And your Wednesday, a 20% chance of showers and thunderstorms after 1, mostly cloudy, gradually becoming sunny with a high near 83 and windy with south-southwest winds up to 35, gusts as high as 45.

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2: 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Progress begins with birds. It all begins with birds. Audubon.
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10 miles an hour coming out of the northwest. For your Tuesday, increasing clouds, high near 81. West-northwest winds 5 to 10, gusts as high as 20. And your Wednesday, a 20% chance of showers and thunderstorms after 1. Mostly cloudy, gradually becoming sunny with a high near 83. And windy with south-southwest winds up to 35, gusts as high as 45.

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It's the country we live. From the gravel roads to the main streets of Mitchell. Real people, real

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1: Mitchell's only live and local color radar weather. Take a look at your overnight forecast. It is mostly clear through the overnight with temperatures floating around 56 to 55 degrees and temperatures around 10 miles an hour coming out of the northwest. For your Tuesday, increasing clouds, high near 81, west-northwest winds 5 to 10, gusts as high as 20. And your Wednesday, a 20% chance of showers and thunderstorms after 1, mostly cloudy, gradually becoming sunny with a high near 83 and windy with south-southwest winds up to 35, gusts as high as 45.

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0: Have you noticed bad behavior has become normalized at interscholastic athletic events? Some fans seem angry. 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Some even get aggressive and unruly. Time out! 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
1: Mitchell's only live and local Color Radar weather. Take a look at your overnight forecast. It is mostly clear through the overnight with temperatures floating around 56 to 55 degrees and temperatures around 10 miles an hour coming out of the northwest. For your Tuesday, increasing clouds, high near 81, west-northwest winds 5 to 10, gusts as high as 20. And your Wednesday, a 20% chance of showers and thunderstorms after 1, mostly cloudy, gradually becoming sunny with a high near 83 and windy with south-southwest winds up to 35, gusts as high as 45.

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1: Mitchell's Only Live and Local Color Radar Weather. Take a look at your overnight forecast. It is mostly clear through the overnight with temperatures floating around 56 to 55 degrees and temperatures around 10 miles an hour coming out of the northwest. For your Tuesday, increasing clouds, high near 81, west-northwest winds 5 to 10, gusts as high as 20. And your Wednesday, a 20% chance of showers and thunderstorms after 1, mostly cloudy, gradually becoming sunny with a high near 83 and windy with south-southwest winds up to 35, gusts as high as 45.

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15: Mitchell's Only Live and Local Color Radar Weather. Take a look at your overnight forecast. It is mostly clear through the overnight with temperatures floating around 56 to 55 degrees and temperatures around 10 miles an hour coming out of the northwest. For your Tuesday, increasing clouds, high near 81, west-northwest winds 5 to 10, gusts as high as 20. And your Wednesday, a 20% chance of showers and thunderstorms after 1, mostly cloudy, gradually becoming sunny with a high near 83 and windy with south-southwest winds up to 35, gusts as high as 45.

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2: Mitchell's.

Only live in local color radar weather. Take a look at your overnight forecast. It is mostly clear through the overnight with temperatures floating around 56 to 55 degrees and temperatures around 10 miles an hour coming out of the northwest. For your Tuesday, increasing clouds, high near 81, west-northwest winds 5 to 10, gusts as high as 20. And your Wednesday, a 20% chance of showers and thunderstorms after 1, mostly cloudy, gradually becoming sunny with a high near 83 and windy with south-southwest winds up to 35, gusts as high as 45.

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1: Mitchell's Only Live and Local Color Radar Weather. Take a look at your overnight forecast. It is mostly clear through the overnight with temperatures floating around 56 to 55 degrees and temperatures around 10 miles an hour coming out of the northwest. For your Tuesday, increasing clouds, high near 81, west-northwest winds 5 to 10, gusts as high as 20. And your Wednesday, a 20% chance of showers and thunderstorms after 1, mostly cloudy, gradually becoming sunny with a high near 83 and windy with south-southwest winds up to 35, gusts as high as 45.

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Mitchell's only live and local color radar weather. Take a look at your overnight forecast. It is mostly clear through the overnight with temperatures floating around 56 to 55 degrees and temperatures around 10 miles an hour coming out of the northwest. For your Tuesday, increasing clouds, high near 81, west-northwest winds 5 to 10, gusts as high as 20. And your Wednesday, a 20% chance of showers and thunderstorms after 1, mostly cloudy, gradually becoming sunny with a high near 83 and windy with south-southwest winds up to 35, gusts as high as 45.

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3: Mitchell's only live and local Color Radar weather. Take a look at your overnight forecast. It is mostly clear through the overnight with temperatures floating around 56 to 55 degrees and temperatures around 10 miles an hour coming out of the northwest. For your Tuesday, increasing clouds, high near 81, west-northwest winds 5 to 10, gusts as high as 20. And your Wednesday, a 20% chance of showers and thunderstorms after 1, mostly cloudy, gradually becoming sunny with a high near 83 and windy with south-southwest winds up to 35, gusts as high as 45.

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2: Mitchell's only live and local Color Radar weather. Take a look at your overnight forecast. It is mostly clear through the overnight with temperatures floating around 56 to 55.

5 degrees, and temperatures around 10 miles an hour coming out of the northwest. For your Tuesday, increasing clouds, high near 81, west-northwest winds 5 to 10, gusts as high as 20. And your Wednesday, a 20% chance of showers and thunderstorms after 1, mostly cloudy, gradually becoming sunny with a high near 83, and windy with south-southwest winds up to 35, gusts as high as 45.

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2: From the Mitchell Now News Desk, I'm Morgan McCarthy. Well, City Council was around the table to tackle several development and planning issues during its Monday night meeting, and council members approved a developer agreement tied to the extension of Commerce Street north of Havens Avenue. The project is connected to the future Chef Louis Steakhouse and Lounge development and includes new roadway and utility infrastructure that will eventually be turned over to the city. Now, on that agenda, the council also moves forward with plans for redevelopment of a historic downtown building by approving the creation of a new tax increment financing district for the former bank building, and we're talking about that 123 North Main Street location. The Mitchell Republic also reports the agenda had council members considering planning commission recommendations involving a rezoning request near Elm Avenue and Iowa Street and a setback variance request for a residential project on West Pine Avenue. There was also additional consideration for an alcohol license application and recognition of outgoing council members as well. Well, as America gears up to turn 250 years old, a musical tour is going to land in our area to celebrate America. Laura Hatch reports.
3: The Backroads Tour kicked off in May and has a stop in Brookings. Singer-songwriter and Brookings native Eric Holm will perform. He sees it as a chance to push back against some of the stereotypes of small towns.
4: It's not going to be bombastic celebration of nationalism. It's a celebration of people.
3: Joe Troop and Paisley Fields will also perform. The concert is at Pioneer Park from 6:30 to 10:30 p.m. The 12-state Backroads Tour started in Decatur, Georgia on May 23rd and ends in Seattle, Washington on July 4th. I'm Laura Hatch reporting.
2: And again, makes a stop in our state today. And that's the latest from the MitchellNow.com News Center. The Leap.

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3: ABC News, I'm Sherry Preston. President Trump at the G7 summit in the French Alps still saying the memorandum of understanding with Iran will be released soon. ABC's Karen Travers, who's traveling with the president, says the Strait of Hormuz will reopen. However,
4: this doesn't actually get into the really complicated issues that have to be negotiated. So that will come in a 60-day window because this agreement now opens up this 60-day time frame to negotiate the end of the war, and also have discussions over Iran's nuclear program.
3: Iran's top diplomat says the deal would also require Israel to withdraw from Lebanon. Israel says it's staying put for now. Eight people killed in the crash of a B-52 bomber at Edwards Air Force Base in California. Those on board, a mix of service members and civilians. Boeing says two of its employees were among those killed. Fed Chair Kevin Warsh presides over his first policy meeting today and holds a news conference at its conclusion tomorrow. This is ABC News.
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25: That's right. Good morning to you. A little fudge for the morning. As we wake up and get ourselves going. I hope your day is starting out all right. I'm Mike, and it is the CarQuest Morning Show. Hey, we got to take a look at your weather for today and beyond. Going to be partly cloudy today. Highs around 82. Northwest winds about 5 to 10, occasionally gusting up to 20. Now tonight, another 30% chance of some showers and thunderstorms. Looking at mostly cloudy, lows around 63. Southeast winds up to 15, gusting up to 25. Another 30% chance of showers and thunderstorms for Wednesday. Looking at partly sunny and highs around 80. Northwest winds a little more, up to 35 and gusting up to 45 through the afternoon. Now, high of only 76 and sunny for Thursday, 84, mostly sunny for your Friday. Weather details 24/7. 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Well, right now we're looking outside our weather window. Winter at 52, 51 in Sioux Falls, and 50 right now in Mitchell. And we've got those west winds right now at 5, gusting up to around 11. So much going on today. The Great Plains Truck and Tractor Pool. We've got chances for you to win tickets for that coming up. Dakota State Fair Speedway. Also got tickets for you coming up for your shot to go to the National Red Power Roundup up in Huron as well, June 25th through 27th. And, well, as we do roll through this morning, we've taken a look at news this morning. Coming up, we'll talk about the Mitchell City Council following up on recent election changes. So a busy, busy morning as we get moving on this Tuesday. And as we do, here's some country gold with Mary Chapin Carpenter. He thinks he'll keep her. It's right here on 105.9 KMIT. We are the CarQuest Morning Show, and good morning to you.

0: There you go with Kane Brown, and I can feel it right here on KMIT. It is the CarQuest Morning Show. Good morning to you. Hey, we're working our way right through it, and as we do, great music on the way from Shane Proffitt, Megan Maroney, and as we talked about at the top of the hour, the Mitchell City leaders continue working through changes approved by voters during the June election. One of the biggest developments was voter approval of council term limits, which will lead to turnover on the city council in the coming years. Now, local officials are expected to discuss upcoming priorities and transition plans as the city moves into the second half of 2026. And we'll keep you up to date on that right there at MitchellNow.com and right here on the air as well. Hey, as we work our way through your day, don't forget for news, sports, weather, entertainment 24/7, you can find it by going to MitchellNow.com and including being able to listen to our radio stations with a touch of a button at the very bottom. All you got to do is touch it and it'll come on. And there you go. Good to go. Absolutely free. And don't forget, of course, it's KMIT, Cool 98.3, More 95.5, and Pure Oldies 103.5 as well. So make sure you check that out. As we move through this morning, more great music on the way next.
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0: Jake Owens, son of the great Randy Owens of Alabama. There you go with Barefoot Blue Jean Night right here on KMIT. And, well, we got 78 days until the state fair. And, well, he'll be up there at the state fair, as a matter of fact. We're looking forward to him along with many others. Of course, Sunday, September 6th on the grandstand, Walker Montgomery going to be opening up for him as well. And, well, the night before, we're going to have our good friend out there, Nate Smith, with McCoy Moore also on the stage on that Saturday show and more. Check out all the details on everything going on at the State Fair. And, of course, that's all right there at sdstatefair.com. 78 days until the State Fair opens up. We're excited by that. And as we roll through your day, hey, by the way, opening up this morning at 8 o'clock and until 6 every single weekday and also on weekends. We're talking about our good friends at CarQuest in Mitchell. Always got what you need to get you where you need to be. Now, that one of the main parts about that is that if you do not have a decent battery in your car or truck or whatever else, you're not going anywhere. No. So got to make sure you have a diehard battery to get you a good start on every single day and get your diehard batteries right there at CarQuest in Mitchell. As we work our way through your morning, hey, weather-wise, we do have a little rain in our forecast for tonight, another little bit for tomorrow, and we'll have the full details coming up for you next.
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1: 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Details on the CarQuest Morning Show and your Central Electric weather. It's got us looking at partly cloudy today. Highs around 82. Our northwest winds about 5 to 10 throughout the day and occasionally gusting up to 20. Now for tonight, well, much needed rain. We're looking at a 30% chance of some showers tonight. Maybe a thunderstorm or two. Mostly cloudy and lows around 63. A little windy with southeast winds up to 15, gusting up to 25. Another 30% chance of showers and thunderstorms for Wednesday. Going to be partly sunny, highs around 80. Much windier with northwest winds up to 35, gusting up to 45 in the afternoon. Thursday, mostly sunny, highs around 76. And for your Friday, a lot of people got a good holiday that day. We're looking at mostly sunny, highs around 84. Weather details 24/7. 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Winter at 52 and 49 right now in Mitchell. We've got west winds at 5, gusting up to 12. And we've got your updates on your closing markets from the Farmers Trading Company coming up right around the corner. Also, your closing grain bids. Right now, Megan Maroney. Beautiful Things. It's right here on 105.9 KMIT. It is the CarQuest Morning Show.

0: Jason Aldean, and Don't Tell on Me, right here on KMIT. It is the CarQuest Morning Show. Good morning to you. Working our way through your Tuesday morning, and on the backside of it with great music coming up from Gavin Adcock, his latest, also Luke Combs and more. We've also got your market updates from the Farmers Trading Company of Mitchell. Now, they got the closing markets from yesterday and your closing grain bids from yesterday, both coming up. And taking a look at ag news, drought remains one of the biggest concerns for South Dakota producers, and the SDSU Extension is hosting regional drought meetings tomorrow in Yankton, Winter, and Hot Springs. Now, experts will discuss crop and forage conditions, livestock management strategies, economic, marketing, and available USDA drought assistance programs. Now, Extension officials say moderate to severe drought conditions continue to affect portions of southern South Dakota, making management decisions especially important this summer. Attendance is free, and lunch will be provided. Just contact, of course, your Extension office for details. Hey, as we roll through, we always keep you up to date on your ag news right here at KMIT, MitchellNow.com, and from the Farmers Trading Company, coming up next.
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2: 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Vince Boddicker, Farmers Trading with Commodity Wrap-Up Review for Monday. Well, looking like the cattle market had a good day, 75 higher in the June live cattle. The remainder of those two to three higher. Looking at feeder cattle, let's call them 412 to 527 higher. Then we did start out higher and then back off and come back later in the session, put new highs in feeders. Fats struggled to do that, but still going home looking okay. Did have some cash that we're going to call it steady for last week. Some instances a bit higher in there as we got some late trade on Friday. But all in all, market looking okay. Let's see if we can keep pushing it. Box beef going to be higher on Monday, maybe a little bit lighter volume than we'd like. We're going to call cash for the week steady to higher. As we look at the hog market, quiet day there, 57 to a buck 15 lower. Trying to take away some of what we put on Friday, but it seems like this market working on trying to put somewhat of a bottom in here. Nothing available in the cashes. Volume was too light in there. The pork cutouts were just a little bit higher on the day, and let's call it decent volume for a change. Looking at the grain markets, mostly higher as we go home. That was lower overnight, and we put some new contract lows in the corn market on Sunday night into early Monday morning, and then shortly after the open on Monday morning, started to turn it around. Kansas City wheat going to be 4 to 6 higher. Minneapolis just still struggle to try to get in a plus side. Let's call those 1 to 3 lower. Oats market 8 to 10 lower. Corn market, let's call those 1 to 3 higher. Beans 2 to 6 higher. Bean meal going to close in the plus side by less than a dollar. And then bean oil, after being nearly 200 points lower, we're going to close those anywhere from 10 to 20 higher. No flash sales that we saw in here. Market seemed to absorb the potential peace deal agreement between the U.S. and Iran that is supposed to be signed on Friday as a early a negative one. I think we just ran out of selling when we got down to some numbers in there, but not sure we run away on any of the grains with current crop conditions, but maybe some of that will change or some other news will come out to make us get a little pop in here anyway for the short term. And that has been our commodity wrap-up review for Monday. If we could be of any further help to anyone, please give us a call at Farmers Trading at 996-6500.
3: 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It is time now for the local market updates from the elevators across your KMIT region and your closing grain bids from your Monday. We'll start off with the Farmers Alliance of Mitchell. Corn closed at 355, soybeans at 1089, and winter wheat at 555. Farmers Alliance of Corsica's corn closed at 353, soybeans at 1069, and winter wheat at 540. Dakota Plains Ag Center of Tripp's corn closed at 363, soybeans at 1059, and winter wheat at 565. Poet Research Center's corn closed at 375. Actegra of Alpena's corn closed at 353, soybeans at 1039, winter wheat at 535, and spring wheat at 541. NuGen Energy of Marion, their corn closed at 355. No report from Kaler Grain or Parkston Grain and Feed for Monday. We had Cargill Ag Horizons of Emory's corn closing at 337 and soybeans at 1049. And final would be Poet Mitchell, their corn closing yesterday at 358. And that is a rundown of your local market updates from the elevators across the KMIT region and your closing grain bids from Monday.
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3: From the Mitchell Now News Desk, I'm Morgan McCarthy. A Western South Dakota lawmaker is facing a felony charge after being accused of intentionally damaging a public road. The Mitchell Republic reports that State Representative Travis Ismay of Newell was indicted by a Butte County grand jury and arrested last week on a charge of intentional damage to a public highway. According to court records, the alleged incident occurred earlier this month, and authorities have not yet publicly released details about what led to the charge. The offense is a felony under South Dakota law and carries a max penalty of 2 years in prison, along with a $4,000 fine if convicted. Ismay was released after posting bond and indicated he plans to contest the allegations. No trial date has been scheduled yet. As far as political connections, Ismay represents District 28B in South Dakota House and currently unopposed in his bid for re-election this fall. Well, a meat processing and packaging facility in Sioux Falls will get a new location. The South Dakota Board of Economic Development approved a reinvestment payment for nearly $30 million, and we're talking about that Smithfield Packaged Meats Corporation project. It's a planned $1.29 billion in new facility that will land in Foundation Park to replace the corporation's downtown site. And while we're talking livestock and meat, SDSU Extension is reminding farmers and ranchers to test forage for nitrate levels before feeding livestock. Experts say drought, hail, and other crop stresses can really increase nitrate concentrations in your hay and forage, potentially creating some health risks for your cattle or other grazing animals. There are low-cost nitrate tests available. You can do that through SDSU Extension offices, and that includes right here in the Mitchell office. And more details online at MitchellNow.com. And that's the latest from the MitchellNow.com News Center.
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0: ABC News, I'm Sherry Preston. No real details yet on the exact deal between the U.S. and Iran to reopen the Strait of Hormuz. President Trump speaking this morning at the G7 summit in France.
1: I didn't want to attack them last week, but we had no choice. And we did it twice, actually. We were doing it a third time, and we were able to not have to do that. But we have a deal that's a fair deal. It's a good deal.
0: One major question now, Israel's operation in Lebanon. Iran's top diplomat says the deal ending the war with the U.S. also means Israel has to pull out of Lebanon. But so far, Israel's prime minister says his troops are staying. Ukrainian President Volodymyr Zelensky at the G7 pressing for more help in the war against Russia. Ukraine also officially starting talks to join the European Union. That process could take several years. Cause of the crash of a B-52 bomber in Southern California under investigation. All 8 people on board were killed. The plane went down right after takeoff. This is ABC News.
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Winds at about 6, gusting up to 12. Hey, a lot going on today. Don't forget, going to have chances for you to win tickets to see the Rock the Country Tour down in Sioux Falls with Kid Rock, Treaty Oak Revival, Chris Jansen, Uncle Cracker, and more. And don't forget to be listening for that KMIT ticket window to open up for that chance. Plus, be listening for the Tractor Sounder this morning for your chance to win tickets to the Great Plains Truck and Tractor Pull coming up on June 26th. And also the Red Power Roundup coming up June 25th through the 27th in Huron as well. Got plenty of great chances for you to win all day long right here on KMIT. Got your sports coming up as well. Right now, got Carrie Underwood. Here you go with Last Name. It's right here on 105.9 KMIT. It is the CarQuest Morning Show.

0: Riley Green and Change My Mind right here on KMIT. It is the CarQuest Morning Show. Going to become partly cloudy this afternoon, but we are sunny sky right now as you wake up and work your way through your 7 o'clock hour. Got your sports update coming up, brought to you by Sodak Sports right around the corner, along with new music from Dax and more. Also, as we roll through, well, Father's Day right around the corner. Hey, I'm excited by that. Now, one of my kiddos went to Bucky's and picked me up some cool stuff on a trip back from Virginia. That was kind of cool. So I got one taken care of. Well, it took care of me. But I'm waiting to see what the boy does. Hopefully he comes up with something cool. So if you see Jack, remind him Father's Day is coming up this weekend. And you got to think about Father's Day, of course, for the wives out there. Well, says, what are you doing for Dad this coming weekend?
1: Father's Day is Sunday. What do I get for the man who has everything? And by everything, I mean he has all he wants. Like his old beat-up t-shirts from college. And even though I buy him underwear, he prefers the old ripped-up pairs. He calls them broken in. So this year, just wrap up some of his old shirts and underwear. He'll love it. All right, I'll take him to the brew house too.
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1: Drew Ivory here with your Tuesday morning sports. Starting on the amateur baseball side, there was a lone game in action yesterday as the Sioux Falls Brewers taking down the Dimmock Emery Raptors 7-4. In the MLB, the Minnesota Twins began their new series with the Texas Rangers last night in Arlington, Texas. At Globe Life Field, they kicked it off the right way and got a much-needed win over the depleted Rangers 4-2. Josh Bell hit a three-run homer, and Byron Buxton went yard for his 23rd bomb of the season in the victory. Two teams play again tonight at 7:05 p.m. on MLB TV. In the WNBA, the Minnesota Lynx were at home last night hosting the Portland Fire. It was absolute domination for Minnesota as they routed Portland 107-74. Seven different Lynx players were in double figures in the game, and Natasha Howard led the way with 18 points. Minnesota will be playing again tomorrow night when they travel to play the Sparks in Los Angeles.

0: Chris Young. There you go with Young Love. And Saturday night right here on KMIT. It is the CarQuest Morning Show. And a big congratulations, yay, going out to Bryce Corkrell out there in Huron. Hey, thank you very much for calling us up here at the Tractor Sounder, trying to start that thing up. And, of course, called in and got himself a good prize. Now, he got to choose between the Red Power Up that's coming up on June 25th through the 27th up in Huron, showcasing everything International Harvester, and the Great Plains Truck and Tractor Pull, hosted by the South Dakota State Fair on June 26th. And he chose himself the Great Plains Truck and Tractor Pull. So he got a pair of tickets for that, and you got chances to win as well. Just keep listening for that tractor trying to start up, and we'll get you going here, right here at KMIT. 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
2: 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Take a look at our forecast details for today. We'll be coming partly cloudy this afternoon. We're partly sunny right now. We'll take it too. We're looking for a highs today around 82, and those northwest winds about 5 to 10, occasionally gusting up to 20. Hey, tonight we're looking for a low around 63 and mostly cloudy. Southeast winds up to 15, gusting up to 25. There is a 30% chance of some showers and thunderstorms late this evening. Now, another 30% chance of showers and thunderstorms for Wednesday. Looking for partly sunny, highs of 80, very windy. We're going to have some stuff falling out of the trees. Northwest winds up to 35, gusting up to 45. And then for Thursday, we'll be mostly sunny, highs of 76. For your Friday, we're looking at mostly sunny, highs around 84. Weather details 24/7. 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We've got 53 right now in Mitchell. And we've got those light winds from the west. And we're looking at them gusting up to around 12. Hey, coming up for you, well, we'll talk a little bit more about the box office from the weekend. We talked about it yesterday, but yeah, Spielberg's Disclosure Day continues his box office dominance. We'll see how he's doing right now. Also, as we roll through, we've got the latest right now from Ashley Cook. Here's Baby Blue right here on KMIT. Baby.

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We have my favorite part of the day, the Gold Nugget, brought to you by the Diamond Store on Mitchell Main Street, 3:40 p.m. every weekday.

0: There you go with Country and She Knows It, the latest right there from Luke Bryan right here on KMIT. It is the CarQuest Morning Show, and good morning to you. Hey, as we roll through your day and your 7 o'clock hour, the backside of it, got great music on the way for you from Ella Langley and Morgan Wallen. Also, as we move right along, we've got your birthdays and anniversaries coming up. That'd be brought to you by Blarney's Sports Bar and Grill before the 8 o'clock hour. We talked yesterday about the box office from the weekend. Steven Spielberg's science fiction thriller Disclosure Day remains Hollywood's hottest movie. After opening at number one over the weekend, the film earned over $93 million worldwide in its debut. It's quickly become one of the biggest movie stories of the summer. Industry experts say strong word of mouth could keep the film at the top of the box office for several weeks. Or it could just end up being the same thing we've seen every other time with a space alien something type movie. But yeah, we'll see if it has anything. I still got to go see it, so I won't pass judgment on it just on the trailers that I've watched. But yeah, it kind of feels like the same. It has that Indiana Jones 3 vibe, or 3 was no 4, the fourth movie, the Crystal Skull vibe to it. You're like going, oh yeah, it's exciting. No, it's not. But we'll see how it is. Hey, as we work our way through, like we said, more great music coming up next. Your birthdays and anniversaries as well.
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1: 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Got to take a look at your local, or I should say national birthdays first. Lori Metcalf. You don't remember Jackie Harris on the sitcom Roseanne and the reboot of the Conners. She's also a respected stage actress. She was in Toy Story for the things. Also, she was the mom of Sheldon on Big Bang Theory and much more. She's been in a lot of great stuff. She is 71 today. Now, Arnold Vosloo is known for playing Imhotep in The Mummy, the original one with Brendan Fraser. And I love that guy. That guy's a good guy. Appeared in numerous films, television series. Remains a fan, of course, fan favorite. Also, he is 64 today. Joan Van Ark is 83 today. Television's legend, known as Valene Ewing on Knot's Landing. Also, we're looking at Billy Crash Craddock, one of country music's successful artists, is celebrating a birthday today. He is 88. Justin Jefferson of Minnesota Vikings fame. He continues to rank among the NFL's elite receivers. And, of course, he is celebrating his 27th birthday today. Well, we got to take a look and see who's on the local birthday list for today. And as we go through it, we've got Rose Hornstra celebrating a great birthday today. Happy birthday to you, Rose. Also looking at Nick and Christy Rehorst celebrating their anniversary today as well. Continue down that list and look on the 16th. We've got Sawyer Bellings celebrating a big 8 years old today. Gary the Screaming Goat wishes you a happy birthday. Also got birthdays out there for Tana Fisher, celebrating a great birthday. Hey, Tanner, way to go today. Have a great birthday. Adam and I believe that's Paige. Oop, I got to read my own writing. Oxner. Yeah, we'll go with that. 13 years today, Adam and Paige. Kim and Cindy Baker also celebrating their anniversary today. We've got Everett and Jackie Evers celebrating their 54th anniversary today. Big salute going out to you guys as well. And we look around on our list and see who's going to get themselves a lunch break today from our good friends at Blarney's Sports Bar and Grill. Looks like today it will be Tanner Fisher. Tanner Fisher, big congratulations going out to you. You get a big shout out from Gary the Screaming Goat and from Donkey Dan. And remember, if you want to be part of the birthdays, all you got to do, and anniversaries as well, email us, Mike at KMIT.com. 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
5: From the Mitchell Now News Desk, I'm Morgan McCarthy. Well, the plot thickens here in our community as we turn the page on a new chapter for reading in the state. South Dakota is continuing its push to improve childhood literacy. And Mitchell has main character energy as the Department of Education is hosting its Literacy Summit in Mitchell this week. Hundreds of school leaders and teachers will receive training in the science of reading, a research-based approach focused on phonics, fluency, vocabulary, and comprehension. It starts today, so June 16th, and stretches into tomorrow, and it's at Mitchell High School. Well, development projects highlighted the meeting around the table for City Council last night. Council members approved a developer agreement for the Commerce Street extension, and that's tied to the future Chef Louis development. They did move forward with some TIF or tax increment financing district information for the redevelopment of the old bank building downtown at 123 North Main Street. And the council did also review planning and zoning matters. They considered some board appointments and did recognize outgoing council members as well. Susan Sharks, John Dosher, and Mike Bathke getting attention there. And across the state, the South Dakota Highway Patrol is welcoming over a dozen new recruits to the team. They graduated during a ceremony in Fort Pierre this past weekend, and Colonel Casey Collins delivered the opening remarks. The recruits completed an extensive program and included 13 weeks of basic training, 10 weeks at the Highway Patrol Academy, and then another 10 weeks of field training. And when it comes to more local headlines, you can always find those at MitchellNow.com, and that includes sports roundups, weather information, and anything else happening here in our community, MitchellNow.com. And that's the latest from the MitchellNow.com News Center.
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10: Jerry Long, age 75 of Mitchell, passed away Friday, June 12, 2026, at his home under hospice care with family by his side. Arrangements are pending under the direction of the Bittner Funeral Chapel. Lloyd Bud Kunkel, age 89 of Mitchell, passed away Friday, June 5, 2026, at Edgewood Memory Care in Mitchell. Funeral Mass will be at 10:30 a.m. Thursday, June 18th, at Holy Family Catholic Church in Mitchell, with visitation 1 hour prior. Burial will be at Graceland Cemetery in Mitchell. Arrangements by the Bittner Funeral Chapel.
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11: ABC News, I'm Sherry Preston. Five people now under arrest in an alleged plot to attack the UFC fight at the White House over the weekend. Sources tell ABC News the plan involved hooking explosives onto drones and flying them into nearby buildings, and then what's described as a second wave that would rush a checkpoint. President Trump touting his peace deal with Iran at the G7 summit. Iran's foreign minister, though, says the deal has to include Israel pulling out of Lebanon, something Israeli Prime Minister Benjamin Netanyahu says isn't happening. President Trump this morning.
12: I've had a great relationship with Bibi, but now Bibi has to be more responsible with respect to Lebanon.
11: The governor of Texas declaring a disaster for more than 100 counties in his state after torrential rain and flash flooding. The Williams sisters are headed to Wimbledon. Serena and Venus getting a wild card entry to play doubles at the tournament, which starts later this month. This

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Well, we are looking at sunny sky now, becoming partly cloudy this afternoon. Highs around 82. Northwest winds pretty much steady, 5 to 10, occasionally gusting up to 20. Now, tonight, a 30% chance of showers and thunderstorms through midnight, looking at mostly cloudy. Lows around 63. Southeast winds up to 15, gusting up to 25. Very windy for our Wednesday. We're going to be another 30% chance of showers and thunderstorms, partly sunny, highs of 80. Northwest winds up to 35, gusting up to 45. Then Thursday, high of only 76 and mostly sunny, 84 and sunny for our Friday. 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We got 58 in Winter. And right now in Mitchell, we're at 55 as well and sunny. We've got those winds right now from the west about 4, gusting up to 10. Weather breaks out, we break in right here at KMIT. 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Right now, Kane Brown, here you go with Good As You. 105.9 KMIT, it is the CarQuest Morning Show.

0: Corey Kent and the Rocky Mountain Low right here on KMIT. It is the CarQuest Morning Show. Hey, good morning to you. We're continuing to roll right through your 8 o'clock hour for your Tuesday. And as we do, we've got your sports update once again coming up, brought to you by Sodak Sports. Also, the latest from Luke Combs and more. Hey, by the way, remember when you were a kid and you would go out and be kicking over rocks in the creek bed and whatnot and occasionally find a fossil? And you would thought, I am the coolest kid ever. Look at what I found. I am, like, amazing. Well, I'll tell you what, this kid feeling that way, he found a 2-million-year-old tooth from an ancient elephant ancestor while walking on the beach.
1: Hi, I'm Charlie, and I found a tooth from an ancient elephant called an Anancus avenensis.
2: The Natural History Museum was so kind because they went through all their specimens that they keep out back, and they confirmed that this was the tooth of an ancient elephant.
0: So now that kid's got a piece of history inside a museum with his name attached to it, and I think that's pretty cool right there. That's one more excuse to put down the tablets for your kids and get them out there this summer. Get them out there running around and having fun out in the woods and whatnot and kicking rocks once in a while and looking what's underneath. That's always a good one. Well, except for the snakes. But that's always a good one right there. I like that. Hey, as we roll right through your day, like we said, more great music coming up for you next.
3: You're running.
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1: 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Starting on the amateur baseball side, there was a lone game in action yesterday as the Sioux Falls Brewers taking down the Demick-Emery Raptors 7-4. In the MLB, the Minnesota Twins began their new series with the Texas Rangers last night in Arlington, Texas. At Globe Life Field, they kicked it off the right way and got a much-needed win over the depleted Rangers 4-2. Josh Bell hit a three-run homer, and Byron Buxton went yard for his 23rd bomb of the season in the victory. Two teams play again tonight at 7:05 p.m. on MLB TV. In the WNBA, the Minnesota Lynx were at home last night hosting the Portland Fire. It was absolute domination for Minnesota as they routed Portland 107-74. Seven different Lynx players were in double figures in the game, and Natasha Howard led the way with 18 points. Minnesota will be playing again tomorrow night when they travel to play the Sparks in Los Angeles, California at 9 p.m. on WNBA League Pass. For a full look at your sports, plus more stories, you can check online at MitchellNow.com in our sports section. This has been Drew Avery with your Tuesday morning sports.
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0: Smith of Mount Vernon. Woohoo! Darren got himself a pair of tickets by hearing the tractor trying to start up there real quick. Well, he got himself a pair of tickets of his choice to the Great Plains Truck and Tractor Pull hosted by the South Dakota State Fair coming up on June 26th. That's my birthday, by the way. And of course, brought to you by Titan Machinery and Case IH. And you can check out more details at RedPowerRoundup2026.com. And keep listening for that sounder, of course, because we got chances for that and the Red Power Roundup happening up in Huron the weekend of the 25th through the 27th as well for all things International Harvester. So we got plenty of chances for you to win on that and more right here on KMIT. 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

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It's Be By You right here on KMIT on the CarQuest Morning Show. 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
1: 105.9 KMIT. It is the forecast details from the Central Electric Weather page. And as we roll through your day, sunny now, looking for partly cloudy this afternoon and a high around 82. Northwest winds about 5 to 10, gusting up to 20 later on. Now for tonight, a 30% chance of showers and thunderstorms through midnight. We're looking for lows around 63 and cloudy. Southeast winds up to 15, gusting up to 25. Now for our Wednesday, another 30% chance of showers and thunderstorms throughout the day. Going to be partly sunny and high around 80 and very windy. Northwest winds up to 35, gusting up to 45 in the afternoon. Thursday, sunny and a high of 76, mostly sunny, high of 84 for your Friday. Weather details 24/7, you can find them by going to our Central Electric Weather page. 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Right now, we're looking outside the weather window, already up to 60 in winter. We've got 55 in Huron, 57 right now in Mitchell. Hey, coming up for you, well, we'll have the opening markets from the Farmers Trading Company, and we'll talk about the South Dakota corn and soybean crop off to a strong start in the details with that. In the meantime, Jason Aldean, right here on 105.9 KMIT.

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1: Josh Ross and Hate How You Look right here on KMIT. It is the CarQuest Morning Show. Good morning, team. Hey, we're working our way through the backside of your 8 o'clock hour. And with your markets on the way next with the Farmers Trading Company of Mitchell, we're also taking a look at your farm news. Despite pockets of drought, South Dakota's 2026 crop season has generally started off well. USDA data shows that about 98% of the state's corn crop has been planted ahead of a five-year average, while soybean acreage is expected to increase this year. Agronomists report that most corn fields have emerged successfully, though growers are still being advised to scout for black cutworm and other early season pests. We'll keep you up to date with the details right here at KMIT for your ag news, also at MitchellNow.com. And we've got the Farmers Trading Company and your opening markets next.
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0: As far as it, whether or not the sell-off is over, it is way too soon for me to tell. Just a reality check for us there. But it is nice to see this thing moving higher. As far as headline news goes, crop condition ratings didn't really give us a whole lot of anything to work with. So we're going to still have to assume that there is a pretty decent crop on the way. The soybean market, that one has some real strength today. The old crop July soybeans are up 15 cents a bushel at 11.34. New crop November, they are just about 20 cents a bushel higher, going 11.53. When I first started the day's trade, they were down 10 cents on the overnight trade, and now they're doing this, so they've had quite a trading range now, about 30 cents in the last just half hour. Going to switch over to livestock market now. They are up, but not very violently. Looking at live cattle here, we do have that up $1.10 in the August front month at 244.40. October cattle up $1.40 at 238.20. December cattle up $1.30, 237. Going to move over to the feeder cattle, up $1.30 in the August feeders at 362.75. This is the highest level we've seen those feeders trade since back in about the middle of May. So it's about the highest we've been in roughly a month now. Nice to see that coming back like this. September feeders up $1.30 at 360.80. Looking more deferred, like a March feeders up $1.25 at 343. The hog market is doing very little this morning. The front month is 30 cents lower at 96.17. Crude oil looks like we are down $2.90, going for 77.84. This is the lowest level I've seen crude trade since back in April. It looks like the market is still pricing in that we are going to see this whole U.S.-Iran deal resolved. Now, it is only a verbal agreement, is my understanding right now, with that set to be signed on Friday. I'll be curious to see how the markets want to handle that going into a three-day weekend, as the markets will not be trading on Friday for the Juneteenth holiday. Looking at gold market now, that one is going $15 an ounce higher. Looks like silver is going up 43 cents per ounce, so not big movements there. And finally, I'm going to look at the Dow Jones. That thing is going 374 points higher, going for 52,000 and change. We are talking a brand new all-time high this morning in the Dow. And that is our market update. If we can be of any further help to you, give us a call at Farmers Trading Company. That is 996-6500.
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0: 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Hey, we made it to our 9 o'clock hour on your Tuesday. And like we said, sunny now. We see clouds far off to the west. So that'll be our partly cloudy day that'll roll in here later on. Looking for a high today around 82. Also, northwest winds about 5 to 10, occasionally gusting up to 20. Now, tonight, there is a 30% chance of some showers and thunderstorms. We're looking at that closer late tonight. And through midnight, mostly cloudy, lows of 63. Southeast winds up to 15, gusting up to 25. Wednesday, another 30% chance of showers and thunderstorms. Going to be partly sunny through the day, highs around 80, and very windy. Those northwest winds up to 35, gusting up to 45. For Thursday, a beautiful day, sunny and a high of 76, and mostly sunny and a high of 84 for your Friday. Weather details 24/7. 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We've got light winds from the west, and we've got them gusting up to around 10. Hey, we also got great music on the way for you with George Burge, Blake Shelton, and we've also... we got a little bit of that news on soccer. We've got some of the scores and more on that. All coming up right here on KMIT.
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0: George Burge and Ride, Ride, Ride, right there on KMIT. It is the CarQuest Morning Show. We're rolling right through your Tuesday morning and your 9 o'clock hour. And as we do, we got great music on the way with Riley Green and Ella Langley. Also, Kane Brown coming up and more. And as we roll through the day, we're taking a look at a little sports for you on the national scene. The Twins doing better. They opened their series in Arlington, Texas with a 4-2 win over the Rangers on Monday night. Josh Bell launched a 3-run homer in the first inning. Byron Buxton, he added a solo shot, and Minnesota bullpen shut the door late. The victory gives the Twins wins in 3 of their last 4 games as they continue climbing the AL Central race. The Twins will be playing again tonight. They'll be at the Rangers at 7:05. And in World Cup soccer, well, I'll tell you what. Team USA, I can't do it without Team USA, right? Team USA remains one of the hottest stories in the tournament after a dominant 4-1 victory over Paraguay in the World Cup opener. And of course, they will be playing again Friday against Australia. Now, games in play for today. We're looking at France versus Senegal and also Argentina. Everybody's ready for that one against Algeria. The tournament continues across the United States, Canada, and Mexico as group stages play heats, of course, are heating up. And we are excited by it. We've been watching a lot of it in the Kelly household, as a matter of fact, and loving it every bit of the way. Hey, as we move right through your day, thanks for keeping us on your radio. Remember, for sports, both local, national, and more, you can always keep it right here at KMIT and also MitchellNow.com. Menards!
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0: Riley Green along with Ella Langley and Don't Mind If I Do right here on KMIT. It is the CarQuest Morning Show and good morning to you. Hey, we're rolling through the bottom part of your 9 o'clock hour. A big reminder from our friends at CarQuest. 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As we move right along, weather-wise, well, we do have some rain in our forecast for tonight and tomorrow. We'll talk about that coming up next.
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1: 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That'll start at 9 a.m. Around 10 a.m., we'll sell the fat cattle, then back on the way ups, any breeding stock, and the baby and started calves. 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
3: Hey, and good morning, everyone. Nice rally in the cattle this Tuesday morning. Got the June live up $1.10 at 251.72. August 257 higher at 245.82, and October up 317, 239.97. August feeders 392 higher, 365.47. September up 420 at 363.72, and October up 412, 360.22. Well, I think what we're seeing this morning is technical in nature. It looks like if you look at that whole commodity index versus, with the exception of the energy markets, there's some buying in here, and whether somebody believed we were undervalued, whether it's China rumors or other things else in the world, I don't know. But we have positive things happening, and that's good. We're going to look for cash cattle this week to be studied a firm. Let's see how we shake out. But we are at some levels in the feeder cattle right now, around 366 in August. They may have a little trouble in here, but all in all, we're looking good. As we look into the hog complex, a mixed quiet trade, 27 lower in July, 96.30. August up 37 at 96.15, and October up a quarter, 80.47. We're going to call cash hogs a little higher for the day, studying that product market. Trying to get a little leverage underneath us in here. We're kind of still buying on the dipping on the bottom in here and trying to put in new lows, but the last few days, at least trying to slow that descent down a little bit. Hopefully we're putting in some fairly decent lows for a while. In the grain markets, a mixed bag. Everything was lower overnight. We had a nice rally after the open. Wheat just didn't really want to participate much. Got a little on the plus side, but right now July KC wheat down 4.5 at 635.5. New crop September down 2.75 at 642.5. Minneapolis September penny and a quarter higher at 617.25. New crop September down a quarter cent, 639.5. Oats market 9.5 higher, 306.5. Corn market slipping now. We got July down a quarter cent, 415.25. September up a penny, 423.75. And new crop D's a penny and 3/4 higher, 443.5. July beans 7.75 higher, 1127.25. August 8.75 higher, 1132.25. New crop November 11.25 higher at 1146. July meal 20 cents lower at 301.80, and July bean oil 103 lower at 73.35. Did not see any flash sales this morning, but there are rumors out there from a couple of sources that China may be looking and seeing if they could buy something. Currently, from people I've talked to, new crop of U.S. beans are priced below Brazilian beans, so that should be an incentive for China to buy if they're going to need something. And the other side of it is, somebody mentioned this morning, is it possible that when President Trump and President Xi met in May, that maybe President Xi said, you know, we're going to do this, but we're not buying any of your commodities until you get the war done with Iran. Maybe that's something in there. Let's find out what happens, but we'd like positive numbers. Hopefully we can hold them going home.

0: As you look into the bond markets, 8 higher at 113.10. Gold is down $15.60 at 43.1240. Silver market down 43 cents at 69.74. And the Dow Jones Industrial 350 higher at 52,021. Some new all-time highs again this morning. Crude oil down 344 a barrel at 77.29. And that is our report for this morning. If we could be of any further help to anyone, please give us a call at Farmers Trading at 996-6500.
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2: 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Warming up this morning. We're going to become partly sunny, maybe partly cloudy, depending on your mood today. Later on in the afternoon, right now, we've got some sunny sky. We're looking for a high today of 82, and northwest winds have been up to 10, and we're having them occasionally gust up close to 20. Now, tonight, looking at a 30% chance of some showers, maybe some thunderstorms. Before and after midnight, going to be mostly cloudy, lows around 63. Those southeast winds will get up to 15, gusting up to 25. Now for Wednesday, another 30% chance of showers and thunderstorms, both morning and afternoon. Partly sunny, highs of 80, but very windy. Northwest winds up to 35, gusting up to 45. For Thursday, sunny, high 76. And Friday, for Juneteenth, we're looking at mostly sunny, highs around 84. Weather details 24/7. 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Right now, well, we are at 66 still in winter, and we've got 63 in Chamberlain. Right now, Mitchell is at 63 as well. Got to roll back into music with Jordan Davis. Turn that truck around. Three-point turn work right now. It's 105.9 KMIT at the CarQuest Morning Show.

0: Chris Jansen, Me and a Beer, right here on KMIT. It is the CarQuest Morning Show. A little early for me, but that's all right. Nice to think optimistically and plan out for your day. Hey, as we roll through your day and your 9 o'clock hour, Bailey Zimmerman on the way. Got a new one from Lainey Wilson as well. And, well, we're rolling right through and taking a look at what's coming up locally. Don't forget, Mayor Weston Frank. That's right. We still call him the mayor. And the maintenance men are going to be performing live, and that's coming up, of course, this Thursday. Now, at 6 o'clock, now they're going to be out there at Edgewood Assisted Living. That's 501 East Spruce in Mitchell, right down from Cabela's and all the other great stores there. Now, it's a free summer concert, the best of Weston Frank, with free food and drinks, plus bleacher seating available, or you can bring a lawn chair as well. Now, it's going to be right there, of course, at Edgewood Assisted Living and Memory Care. Don't forget, you can call them up for more details, 996-2730, but it is a free summer concert for you. 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We've got posted also, I believe, on our events calendar right there at mitchellnow.com. Hey, as we continue rolling through this hour, more great music coming up next.
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105.9 KMIT. It is the CarQuest Morning Show. Good morning to you. Hey, we are in your 10 o'clock hour and looking for a high today of 82. And we have some clouds rolling in. We'll be partly sunny for a while, becoming partly cloudy. Northwest winds 5 to 10. And occasionally later on, gusting up to 20. Tonight, a 30% chance of showers and thunderstorms. Late tonight through midnight and mostly cloudy, lows around 63. Southeast winds up to 15, gusting up to 25. Then we'll look at another 30% chance of showers and thunderstorms both morning and afternoon. For Wednesday, partly sunny and a high of 80. Very windy, though. Northwest winds up to 35, gusting up to 45. Then for Thursday, a high of only 76 and sunny. And mostly sunny, high of 84 for Friday. Weather details 24/7. 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We are at 65 right now in Mitchell. And we are rolling back into your music. Hey, by the way, you know, I'm a big proponent, I guess that's a good thing, right, of buses and transportation for everybody in towns and whatnot. Got a little story coming up about Texas, which hates buses, except now during the World Cup. We got the John Party now with Boots Off. It's right here on KMIT on the CarQuest Morning Show.

0: Rascal Flatts, Life is a Highway, right here on KMIT on the CarQuest Morning Show. Hey, as we roll through your morning and roll down that road, I got to tell you, down in Texas, the Texas government is not a big fan of buses. Matter of fact, I remember one state senator saying that it's just a transport for poor people. Well, that guy's kind of an idiot. But anyway, buses and all that, Ubers and all that other good stuff, it helps people get around, especially if you don't drive. It's even better, right? Of course, thousands of soccer fans have chosen public transportation over driving to AT&T Stadium for the World Cup matches, citing cost saving and the headache of game day traffic. Said they'd do it again. As a matter of fact, it's working out pretty well. Uber, commuters, and shuttle buses are all covering the Transit Hub Centerport station in Fort Worth. Buses ferried fans roughly 20-minute trips to the stadium in Arlington and more. So, hey, look at that. When you put a little money in it, buses kind of work out for everybody. Go figure that. We need to talk to that about our government as well. Hey, buses, that's always a nice thing. Cabs, Ubers, all that other. It'd be nice not to have to walk down to Main Street to the bars and stuff. Eh? Not here, though. Anyway, as we roll through your day, I'm just giving advice. Hey, we got more great music on the way for you. We also have got your not headline news next.
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5: This is not headline news. Today is National Fudge Day. Millions of Americans will look around the corner to see where it's made. It turns out Clint Eastwood has not retired. In fact, he's currently filming a sequel called A Fistful of Werther's Originals. A Florida man was busted with 34 open cans of White Claw in his car during a traffic stop. Even more shocking, it wasn't Tiger Woods. And a time capsule will be buried on July 4th, America's 250th birthday, with instructions not to open it for another 250 years. Don't you wish you could be there to see the reaction of the AI bot that opens it? This is not headline news.
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Dylan Carmichael and the Drinking Problems right here on KMIT. It is the CarQuest Morning Show. You know what? 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Hey, as we work our way through your morning, and don't forget that Uncle Drew will be coming in the 11 o'clock hour. He's going to have more chances for you to win the Red Power Roundup tickets, showcasing all things International Harvester up in Huron, coming up June 25th and 27th. And the Great Plains Truck and Tractor Pull, hosted by the South Dakota State Fair, coming up on June 26th. 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Don't forget to be listening for that tractor sounder. You'll know it when you hear it. It's the old tractor starting up. And, of course, be the first caller. You'll be able to pick yourself up a pair of tickets to your choice. And, of course,

0: course, we'll have more chances throughout the day and all this week right here on KMIT. Hey, as we do move along, chicken fried sounds a little good. We got the Zach Brown Band on the way, also Ella Langley, and we've got your weather coming up next.
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6: 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Well, we're looking at a high today of 82, becoming partly cloudy. Right now, we're partly sunny, and we got northwest winds up to around 10. They'll occasionally gust up around 20. Tonight, well, they're still saying a 30% chance of showers late tonight and through the overnight. And we're looking for that for tonight, and cloudy skies, a little windy too. Lows around 63, with like a southeast winds up to 15, gusting up to 25. Now, they've dropped the chances of showers for tomorrow to about 20% chance of showers and thunderstorms after 4 p.m. Will become a sunny sky and highs around 79. Very windy tomorrow, though. We're going to look at northwest winds will get up to 35 miles an hour, gusting up to 45 in the afternoon. For Thursday, mostly sunny, highs around 76. And then Friday, mostly sunny, highs around 84. Your weather details 24/7. 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We're looking around the region at Yankton now at 66, Chamberlain at 67, Huron at 63, and 66 right now in Mitchell. And we're looking at our winds about 6 from the west, gusting up to 13. Severe weather breaks out. 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

0: There you go with Ella Langley and Be Her right here on KMIT. It is the CarQuest Morning Show. I had a brilliant idea. I was going to hang up a smart TV in my office so I could watch the Twins, so I could watch soccer right now and other stuff throughout the days while I'm working. Yeah, that got shot down. I wasn't allowed to do that, apparently. Bunch of fun haters around here. So I'll pretend I still smoke and go outside and watch it on my phone, I guess. But that's, I'll get around it somehow. Anyway, as we roll through the day, we do have somebody hardworking, and that would be Uncle Drew coming in for you next. He's got more great music right around the corner, kicking off with Chris Cagle, also with Eastern Corbin. We've got Jelly Roll at the top of the hour, and we've got your market updates with the Farmers Trading Company. We've got that coming up for you next.
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0: Well, good morning out there. Looks like the grain market has cooled off a little bit from where it first opened up the day. As far as what caused that to go, it's a tough to say exactly right now. There's, of course, rumors floating around that China's going to be in the market to buy some U.S. grown corn and soybeans. At this point, it is just a rumor, but the market certainly had a violent open this morning, with beans having close to a 30-cent trading range in that first 5 to 10 minutes. We still do have the grains on the plus side, but not near what they were originally, which is pretty normal for that sort of an open. First off, the Chicago wheat market, that July is up a dime a bushel, trading $6 even. Which side of that it closes on is going to be interesting for us. Kansas City, the winter wheat unchanged in the front month at 6.39. Then you see the September's up a penny at 6.46. Oats market up 8 cents a bushel in the front month, trading 305 futures. So far, we have not took out yesterday's low. As far as if we have the bottom in this thing short term, it's too soon to say. It's an inside trading day, so we have not took out yesterday's high or low. Looking at our corn market, the July front month is trading unchanged so far today. The part on the chart that I do not care to see is that we ran right up to the 9-day moving average and then we stopped and turned lower. Now, that 9-day moving average, we have not traded above that thing since May 20th, so it's been a while since we got above that. So I'll be curious to see if we can do any sort of thing above that, and if we do, how far does it go beyond that? Other things on the chart, it is nice to see a higher high and a higher low than the previous day. From a very short-term perspective, that's good, but it's too soon to tell if the bottom's in. New crop corn, 2 cents higher, going 4.44 futures. Then switching over to beans, I show the July going up 9 at 11.28 and the November up 12 at 11.47. Soybean meal is up $2 a ton. Soybean oil, that is actually down almost 2%. That's 146 points lower, given that thing is certainly closer to its contract high versus low. So taking some of the premium out of that thing is not terribly a surprise to us. I'm going to move over to my livestock screen now. I do show that thing trading very consistently higher across the board, and it's been staying up there pretty well all day long. Looking at the June live cattle, first off here, those are up 270 per hundredweight at 353.30. August cattle up $4 at 247.20. Then I show the October cattle up $4 at 240.90. The feeder cattle market, I do have that front month August going up 5.25 per hundredweight. That is trading at 366.75. The index today, I do show that projected to be up $1.37, going 364. So we're actually premium to the index just a little bit. September feeders, those are up 5.5 at 365 even. March, something more deferred, up 590, 347.70. The hog market in July is down 60 cents at just shy of 96 bucks. Looking at crude oil, down $4 a barrel, 76.75. This is the lowest level that we have traded since back when the war originally started back in March between the U.S. and Iran. From the sounds of it, they do have a peace deal negotiated, but nothing is going to be signed until Friday. So I'll be curious to see if they actually follow through with that. Looking next, I do show the Dow Jones. That is putting in some new contract and all-time highs today. That's 400 points higher, just a shade above 52,000 points on the Dow. And that is our market update. If we can be of any further help to you, give us a call at Farmers Trading Company. That is 996-6500.
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1: Mitchell's only live in local color radar weather here on KMIT at the top of your 11 o'clock hour. Partly cloudy out there with highs near 82. Northwest winds up to 10, gusts as high as 20. Tonight, 30% chance of showers and thunderstorms, mostly cloudy with lows around 63. Southeast winds at 15, gusts as high as 25. Wednesday, another 30% chance of showers and thunderstorms. Partly sunny with a high near 80. Northwest winds at 35, gusts as high as 45. Thursday, mostly sunny, high near 76. And Friday on Juneteenth, mostly sunny, high near 84. For weather information 24 hours a day, go to the Central Electric Weather page at KMIT.com. 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Right now, Mitchell, top of this 11 o'clock hour, about 73 degrees and partly cloudy with 6 mile-an-hour winds out of the west. What's up, guys? It's your man, Uncle Drew, here on your Tuesday. Some call it Taco Tuesday, hanging out here with you, getting you on through your work week, as we always do here in the afternoons. But don't forget that no matter where you're at, no, for real, I mean it, no matter where you're at, as long as you got signal, you can take Real Country 105.9 KMIT with you anywhere and everywhere. 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And guys, we want to keep it on your radar. They're giving away some tickets later in the 2 o'clock hour for your choice of either the Red Power Roundup or the Great Plains Truck and Tractor Pool. I'm going to go ahead and give away a pair of tickets for our first two callers in that hour, so make sure you're still listening at that time.
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0: Corey Kent, Wild as Her here on 105.9 KMIT. 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

0: back with What Took You So Long right here on KMINT. Well, it didn't take a third school long to join Nebraska and Georgia in the boycott of Texas Tech. A week after athletic directors from Nebraska and Georgia publicly addressed a boycott of Texas Tech, a third school has joined them. In a post on X, formerly known as Twitter, Ross Dellinger reported that Michigan, quote, has canceled a scheduled volleyball match against Texas Tech, and UM plans to hold further discussions with its athletic staff on prohibiting contests against the Red Raiders, similar to Nebraska and Georgia. Michigan and Texas Tech have only met on the softball field once, and it was during the COVID-shortened 2020 season. The boycott stems from a court ruling involving Texas Tech football program. A Lubbock judge granted quarterback Brendan Sorsby a temporary injunction against the NCAA and made him eligible for the 2026 football season, which, I mean, I'm sure a lot of you don't agree with this one. And that judge, he just so happened to be a Texas Tech alum. Go figure. Sorsby was initially ruled ineligible after he admitted to having placed nearly $90,000 worth of wagers while he was enrolled at Indiana, Cincinnati, and Texas Tech. He plays 40 wagers on the Hoosiers. While he played for them, the NCAA prohibits student athletes and athletics department staff members from betting on collegiate athletics and professional sports. He was suspended indefinitely, though the quarterback hired his own attorneys and was granted a temporary injunction on June 8th, 8 days ago. Judge Ken Curry suspended Sorsby for 2 games but deemed him eligible to play the rest of the season because he, quote, has demonstrated he will suffer a probable, imminent, and irreparable injury if the court does not grant his temporary injunction. The fallout reached the softball field when Georgia and Nebraska banned their programs from playing Texas Tech in any sport. And there's a whole lot of details along with this story anyway, but you can check that out online. I'm sure it's an easy find. Jeez. But anyway, let's get back to it. We got music around the corner after we look at the weather.
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Mitchell's Only Live and Local Color Radar weather here on KMIT. Weather for today is partly cloudy with high near 82. Northwest winds 5 to 10, gusts as high as 20. Tonight, 30% chance of showers and thunderstorms, mostly cloudy with lows around 63. Southeast winds at 15, gusts as high as 25. Wednesday, another 30% chance of showers and thunderstorms, partly sunny with a high near 80. Northwest winds at 35, gusts as high as 45. Thursday, mostly sunny with a high near 76. And on Friday, mostly sunny, high near 84. For weather information 24 hours a day, go to the Central Electric Weather page at KMIT.com. Right now in Mitchell, or you can check out MitchellNow.com, by the way. Right now in Mitchell, about 74 degrees, partly cloudy with 6 mile an hour winds, still out of the west. Let's get back to the music next up. Jackson Dean, Heaven to Betsy.

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That is Jason Aldean. Don't tell on me right here on KMIT. Time for a little pro sports update. Talking tennis, as Serena and Venus Williams are set to play doubles together at Wimbledon with a combined age of 90. Even with that combined age of 90 years old, opponents should still be wary facing the Williams sisters at Wimbledon. Serena and Venus won a combined 21 titles on the storied grass of the All England Club in their singles and doubles careers, and now they're going for one more. A doubles wild card invitation for the sisters was announced Tuesday by organizers of Wimbledon, which starts in less than 2 weeks. The move comes after 44-year-old Serena recently returned to competition after nearly 4 years away from professional tennis. Venus, who has still been competing sporadically, turns 46 on Wednesday. The sisters have won 14 Grand Slam titles together in doubles, including 6 at Wimbledon, the first of them in 2000 and the last in 2016. The first two doubles titles at Wimbledon in 2000 and 2002 came as wild cards. In all, their records at the All England Club look like this: 7 singles titles for Serena and 5 singles titles for Venus at Wimbledon. Those 6 Wimbledon doubles titles together, a mixed doubles title for Serena with Max Mirny at Wimbledon in 1998, plus a singles gold medal for Serena at the 2012 London Olympics, and a doubles gold for the sisters at the same games. Counting them up, that makes for 21 trophies and medals, because their powerful serves always did more damage on grass than any other surface. With their 6 titles, the sisters share the record for the most trophies as a pair in women's doubles at Wimbledon, with Suzanne Lenglen and Elizabeth Ryan, who won their consecutive titles from 1919 to 1925. And that's your update

0: Pro Sports. Good to see you, Williams sisters, playing and getting together. Good luck to them. Let's get back to it. We got music next from Dan and Shay.
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2: From the Mitchell Now News Desk, I'm Morgan McCarthy. Well, City Council was around the table to tackle several development and planning issues during its Monday night meeting, and council members approved a developer agreement tied to the extension of Commerce Street north of Havens Avenue. The project is connected to the future Chef Louis Steakhouse and Lounge development and includes new roadway and utility infrastructure that will eventually be turned over to the city. Now, on that agenda, the council also moves forward with plans for redevelopment of a historic downtown building by approving the creation of a new tax increment financing district for the former bank building, and we're talking about that 123 North Main Street location. The Mitchell Republic also reports the agenda had council members considering planning commission recommendations involving a rezoning request near Elm Avenue and Iowa Street and a setback variance request for a residential project on West Pine Avenue. There was also additional consideration for an alcohol license application and recognition of outgoing council members as well. Well, as America gears up to turn 250 years old, a musical tour is going to land in our area to celebrate America. Laura Hatch reports.
3: The Backroads Tour kicked off in May and has a stop in Brookings. Singer-songwriter and Brookings native Eric Holm will perform. He sees it as a chance to push back against some of the stereotypes of small towns.
4: It's not going to be bombastic celebration of nationalism. It's a celebration of people.
3: Joe Troop and Paisley Fields will also perform. The concert is at Pioneer Park from 6:30 to 10:30 p.m. The 12-state Backroads Tour started in Decatur, Georgia on May 23rd and ends in Seattle, Washington on July 4th. I'm Laura Hatch reporting.
2: And again, makes a stop in our state today. And that's the latest from the MitchellNow.com News Center.
5: ABC News, I'm Sherry Preston. A signing ceremony for the Iran-U.S. Memorandum of Understanding ending fire.

0: Fighting in the Middle East is now set for Friday in Switzerland. ABC's Karen Travers is in the French Alps where the G7 summit is happening this week. She has more on the deal.
1: The fate of Iran's nuclear program is still to be negotiated. But the president said today that that stage could actually be easier, as he put it, than the stages so far.
2: But we have a deal that's a fair deal. It's a good deal.
1: There are still some important questions left unanswered about the unfreezing of Iran's assets, the lifting of sanctions.
0: And whether the deal includes Israel pulling back from areas of Lebanon, Israel says it will not do that. Oil prices falling back below $80 a barrel for the first time since early March. Law enforcement officials say they disrupted planned attacks meant to target the UFC cage match at the White House on Sunday. Five people are currently under arrest. This is ABC News.
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1: Mitchell's only live and local. Color Radar weather here on KMIT at the top of your noon hour. Partly cloudy with highs near 82. Northwest winds 5 to 10. Gusts as high as 20. Tonight, 30% chance of showers and thunderstorms. Mostly cloudy with lows around 63. Southeast winds at 15. Gusts as high as 25. Wednesday, another 30% chance of showers and thunderstorms. Partly sunny with a high near 80. Northwest winds at 35. Gusts as high as 45. Thursday, mostly sunny, high near 76. And Friday, mostly sunny, high near 84. For weather information 24 hours a day, go to the Central Electric Weather page at KMIT.com or you can check out MitchellNow.com. Right now, Mitchell, top of the noon hour, about 75 degrees, partly cloudy with 6 mile-an-hour winds out of the west. And a reminder for those that plan to compete on Saturday, the Mitchell Wrestling Golf Tournament goes down at 11 a.m. You can still be a walk-in registration the day of the tournament. That is welcome, too. You check in from 9 to 11 a.m. Ahead of the action. $75 a person, $250 for your team of four. Four-person scramble, you get an event t-shirt, a meal, mulligans, raffle prizes, pin prizes, and even silent auction items are available as well. And it all goes down at Wild Oak Golf Course. Again, that's your Mitchell Wrestling Golf Tournament this weekend, Saturday, June 20th at 11 a.m.
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2: 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First, mix products in the right order. 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Finally, have a compatibility agent on hand at all times just in case something goes wrong. Compatibility agents are good insurance and they don't cost much. 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
1: Buy since planting time. Hello, everyone. I'm Tom Stever on the South Dakota Soybean Network, brought to you by South Dakota soybean farmers and their checkoff. Platt and Kimball, South Dakota, could use rain. Even so, Blake Foxley, who farms with his family in those areas, is not too upset by what he's seen since planting began last month.
2: We got started that toward the end of the first week of May, but once we got started, you know, as dry as we were, we didn't really get stalled out. I think there was one bout in there where we got rained out for a couple of days, but then kept going and got everything wrapped up within a few weeks. Now our crops are coming up good. A little bit of rain we got lately really helping some of the spring crop along.
1: Foxley, part of the South Dakota Soybean Association board as the Corteva Young Leader, tells the South Dakota Soybean Network that the south central part of the state where he farms is commonly short of rainfall. For now, there are fortunate exceptions.
2: We've gotten a little bit of rain here in the last couple of weeks that helps keep things going, but by no means will fill the soil profile. We're not going to climb out of the drought due to a few inches of rain.
1: The U.S. Drought Monitor for South Dakota shows both Platt and Kimball in severe to extreme drought conditions. Foxley says he deliberately avoids looking at the maps and says the rain is adequate for some, but not for all of his production.
2: Spring crops are looking pretty good across the board. I can't really say the same about the winter wheat coming out of last fall and through a dry winter. That took a pretty hard hit.
1: Along with most farmers, Foxley laid in fertilizer and fuel supplies before the brunt of the conflict-related price hikes. To his relief, off-the-road diesel prices fell before he had to buy more.
2: I did just order some fuel here today, actually, and the price has come down a good 50, 60, right close to 70 cents from the highs when I was pricing it closer to the beginning of the crisis there at the Strait of Hormuz.
1: Blake Foxley of Platt is the Corteva Young Leader on the South Dakota Soybean Association board. The South Dakota Soybean Network is brought to you by South Dakota soybean farmers and their checkoff. I'm Tom Stever.
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0: movement. There's just not a lot of enthusiasm or much of anything going on here. Every one of these contracts a bit different in here. But August, kind of hanging around yesterday's lows in that area. If you look at the October, right on recent lows in here. So not a lot to get this thing running higher yet, but hopefully we're trying to build the base. Grain market, a mixed bag in here. We did everything sharply lower, or quite a bit lower, in the overnight session. Then we opened higher with the exception of wheat. Wheat did go on the plus side for a few minutes in here, but back in the minus side for the most part. Six lower Kansas City, July at 634. September down four at 641 and a quarter. Minneapolis, July unchanged at 616. September down a penny, 638 and three quarters. Oats for July, 8 1/4 higher at 305 and a quarter, so putting back most of what it took off yesterday. Corn market, 1 1/4 lower in July at 414 and a quarter. September up 0.25 cent, 423, and new crop D's a penny higher, 442 and three quarters. July beans, 8 3/4 higher, 1128. August up 9 1/4, 1132 and three quarters. New crop November, 11 higher, 1145 and three quarters. Meal market back on the plus side, 250 higher at 304.40. Bean oil trying to hold things down today after an impressive trade on Monday, 140 lower at 72.97. As we're otherwise not a lot of fresh news, we did not see any flash sales this morning. There were rumors that maybe China's in to do some buying in here, which would make sense. But as our new crop beans are priced under that of Brazil at the present time, so let's see where we go. But whatever it takes to get stuff to go higher, we'll go for it. As we look into the bonds today, we are currently up 12 points at 113.14. Gold market down 680 at $4,321.20. Silver market down 17 cents at 70.03. And it's somewhere around 95 cents off of the lows of the day. So a nice rally coming back there. As we look at the Dow Jones Industrials, 500 points higher with new all-time highs today again, 52,171. Crude oil down 4.89 a barrel at 75.86. And that is our report for this afternoon. If we could be of any further help to anyone, please give us a call at Farmers Trading at 996-6500.
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0: Zach John King with Get to Drinking right here on 105.9 KMIT. This is the Afternoons with Uncle Drew. It's time now for some country news at noon, and we're talking Jelly Roll, as Jelly Roll and Bunny XO's marriage is reportedly taking a shocking turn here. A new report claims Jelly Roll and his wife Bunny XO may be headed for divorce. According to TMZ, court records show that Jelly Roll filed for divorce in Tennessee in May last month. The outlet further reports that sources describe the split as a mutual decision in a private family matter. Jelly Roll and Bunny XO have become one of country music's most recognizable couples in recent history. The pair first met in 2015 before Jelly Roll's rise to mainstream country stardom and tied the knot in August of 2016. Throughout his career, Jelly Roll has frequently credited Bunny XO with supporting him through some of the most difficult periods of his life and helping him build the career he enjoys today. The reported split comes just weeks after Bunny XO opened up about the early years of their relationship with Jelly Roll while promoting their upcoming memoir, Stripped Down, Unfiltered, and Apologetic. Speaking with Extra, Bunny XO reflected on how she and Jelly Roll both entered marriage without many healthy examples of love. And so much more within this story. You can check it out online. I got this at tasteofcountry.com. I'm sure there are many other places you can check it. But yeah, Jelly Roll has filed for divorce with Bunny XO. Interesting. You know, I hope it's more like an underlying reason within their marriage instead of, you know, he just dropped weight and thinks he's going to go find somebody better or something. That's the wrong mentality, my friend. As we keep on rolling, no Jelly Roll, but Luke Combs coming up next.
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0: Pontoon from Little Big Town right here on KMIT. Later on the show, we will talk about pontoon boats that you can do some renting on in Mitchell. But now we're going to talk about Russell Crowe. He spilled why the Gladiator reboot was such a fail. You know, he starred in the original Gladiator, which was a banger of a movie. But the second edition, not so much as good as the first. Russell Crowe thinks the people behind Gladiator 2 never understood what made the original film a hit. The Oscar-winning actor took aim at the 2024 sequel during an appearance at the Taormina Film Festival in Sicily, arguing the follow-up, quote, failed because it abandoned the moral center that drove Ridley Scott's 2000 blockbuster. Crow made the comments while reflecting on his own battles behind the scenes of the original film, revealing he repeatedly fought off pressure to include a romance between his character Maximus and Lucilla, played by Connie Nielsen. Quote, the studio, the producers, thought there should be sex between Maximus and the female characters. I kept pushing back, he said. Quote, this is the story of a man avenging the death of his wife and his child. There cannot be a moment in that journey where he stops and has sex with somebody. It doesn't make any sense because that destroys the journey. I agree, Russell. The Academy Award winner said he, quote, stuck to his guns, adding that Scott ultimately agreed Maximus's devotion to his murdered family was the emotional core of the movie. According to Crowe, that core was exactly what the sequel lacked. And there's more on this story if you want to take a look at the extended details, but I haven't gotten to see Gladiator 2. I've seen Gladiator 1, and I know that was a banger. I haven't heard as much love for Gladiator 2, even though there were a bunch of stars in there, and that doesn't make it a great movie. As we continue, Darius Rucker on the way next with Wagon Wheel.
1: At AgPA.

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0: Mitchell's Only Live and Local Color Radar weather here on KMIT at the top of your 1 o'clock hour. Got partly cloudy out there with highs near 82. Northwest winds up to 10, gusts as high as 20. Tonight, 30% chance of showers and thunderstorms, mostly cloudy with lows around 63. Southeast winds at 15, gusts as high as 25. Wednesday, another 30% chance of showers and thunderstorms, partly sunny with a high near 80. Northwest winds at 35, gusts as high as 45. And Thursday, mostly sunny, high near 76. Friday, mostly sunny, high near 84. For weather information 24 hours a day, go to the Central Electric Weather page at KMIT.com or check out MitchellNow.com. Right now in Mitchell, at the top of your 1 o'clock hour, it's about 76 degrees out there, mostly cloudy with 6 mile-an-hour winds still out of the west. And guys, remember, coming up here in 2 weeks, I believe it is. Let me look at the trusty calendar. 2 weeks from Friday, yes indeed, you've got another edition of First Fridays on Main, 5 to 9 p.m., where you can explore downtown Mitchell and enjoy live music, this time from the Leighton Lee Band. They got all other things out there, like food trucks, cold drinks, street games, vendors, and family fun as well. Plenty for the whole family to get involved and have a good old time. Again, that's a couple weeks here from Friday. Another edition of First Fridays on Main, coming to Mitchell, 5 to 9 p.m.
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0: Corey Kent with Rocky Mountain Low right here on 105.9 KMIT. You're listening to the Afternoons with Uncle Drew. And just yesterday, we talked about Fox purchasing Roku. Now let's talk a little bit about the deal that could finally make streaming sports easier to watch, maybe. The recently announced deal by the Fox Corporation to acquire the streaming platform Roku could have a surprising effect, which is making sports easier to watch in this streaming age. Fox is well known as the only Big Four over-the-air broadcaster that has never invested heavily in a streamer. ABC has Disney Plus, ESPN Unlimited as well, CBS has Paramount Plus, and NBC has Peacock. While Fox launched its direct-to-consumer streaming service Fox One last summer, it does not operate a true paid streaming service like its over-the-air competitors. Its main streamer is Free Tubi, while Fox also has a deal that places most of its entertainment programming on Hulu. For sports, this has led ABC, CBS, and NBC to use their streaming services as homes for premium sports content. Disney Plus and ESPN Unlimited air NHL games. Paramount Plus airs UEFA Champions League matches and UFC bouts. And Peacock has the NBA, MLB, the Premier League, Big Ten, and the Olympics. And there's a lot that makes this deal interesting with Roku. Like, Fox does not operate a paid streaming service. You pay a small amount of money for a Roku streaming service and then install apps to watch your favorite shows. Roku's also invested in acquiring shows for its free Roku channel in recent years. Quietly, Roku's also invested in live sports. While its biggest deal, MLB Sunday Leadoff, is no more, the Roku Sports Channel continues to air the NBA G League, Savannah Bananas Baseball, Professional Volleyball, and the X Games, among others. These are not premium sports rights, but to be clear, Roku's certainly interested in sports fans. Well, we'll see how it goes. It would be awesome to make things easier for us. You know, I'm all for making it easier to watch sports. As we keep going, we got to look at your events coming up next.
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0: Right here on KMIT. It's time now to take a look at some events going on in and around Mitchell at MitchellNow.com. Looking at Thursday, they got that thing we mentioned earlier today, and that's the Summer Celebration Concert with Wes and Frank and the Maintenance Men at 6 o'clock on Thursday. Also got Carving Club and Crochet Club meeting at your shop in Mitchell at 6 that day. And looking into your next Thursday, because I don't believe it. Oh, no, it is on this Thursday, too. Hitchcock Park Outdoor Storytime, 10:30 a.m. is the first session. Goes until 11:15, and then you have 11:30 to 12:15. There's a whole lot more events that you can check out online at MitchellNow.com in our events tab at the top of your page. If you want to add an event, stay on our homepage, scroll on down below the What's Happening section. You'll see an add event button right there, and you can put that right on the calendar. As we continue, we got updates on the weather on the way next.
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5: Mitchell's only live and local color radar weather here on KMIT. Updates on that weather tonight. It is a 20% chance of showers and thunderstorms after 1 a.m. Mostly cloudy with lows around 64. South-southeast winds up to 15, gusts as high as 25. For Wednesday, a 20% chance of showers and thunderstorms. Mostly cloudy through the mid-morning, then gradual clearing. A chance of those thunderstorms is after 4 p.m. Missed that part. High near 79 and windy with west-northwest winds up to 35, gusts as high as 45. Thursday, high near 76, mostly sunny with northwest winds up to 15, gusts as high as 25. And Friday, unchanged, mostly sunny, high near 84. For weather information 24 hours a day, visit our Central Electric weather page at KMIT.com. Right now in Mitchell, you're looking at about 77 degrees, partly cloudy out there with 7-mile-an-hour winds out of the west. As we keep it moving along here in the show, we got a man named Luke Bryan on the way next with That's My Kind Tonight on Real People, Real Country, KMIT, in the afternoons at Uncle Drew.

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he said, Lord, what you need, boys? And they said, you know all the others went and cashed out. We got the subdivision all mapped out. It'll sit right here on this land. And you could leave town a rich man. And he said, boys, whatever you're offering, it won't be enough.

0: Josh Ross. Hate how you look right here on KMIT. It's time now for our little local sports update. And we're just talking about amateur baseball, the lone game that happened last night between the Sioux Falls Brewers and Dimmock Emory Raptors. Sioux Falls took down Dimmock Emory 7-4 in that lone game. And that is your update on your local sports. Not a whole lot going on there. We'll have a full slate of games coming up on Thursday, and we'll let you know what those are tomorrow morning. As we keep pushing on through, thank you for joining us here on KMIT. And make sure you're giving us a follow over on X if you have that platform at Mitchell Now SD. Again, that is Mitchell Now SD. Give us a follow over there. We got all our news, weather, sports, all that stuff going on that singular page over on X. Music on the way, Low Cash Loop comes and more.
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of the blue, drifting off to the evening news. She said, honey, what would you do if you'd have never met me? 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
1: Mitchell's only live and local Color Radar weather. Here at the top of your 2 o'clock hour, 20% chance of showers and thunderstorms after 1 a.m. tonight. Mostly cloudy with lows around 64. South-southeast winds up to 15, gusts as high as 25. Wednesday, 20% chance of showers and thunderstorms after 4 p.m. Mostly cloudy through the mid-morning, then some gradual clearing with highs near 79 and windy. West-northwest winds up to 35, gusts as high as 45. Thursday, high near 76 and mostly sunny with northwest winds up to 15, gusts as high as 25. Friday, mostly sunny, high near 84. For weather information 24 hours a day, go to the Central Electric Weather page at KMIT.com or you can check out MitchellNow.com. Right now, Mitchell, top of that 2 o'clock hour, partly cloudy, 78 degrees out there with 7-mile-an-hour winds out of the west, southwest. And guys, remember that another edition of the Mitchell Municipal Band's 2026 concert series is tomorrow, June 17th, at the Hitchcock Park Band Shell at 7:30. This one is titled Destinations, and it's directed by Jeff Patzloff. So make sure you get on out there. If anything changes due to weather, if we have anything happening tomorrow, I don't think we do, then they'll let you know on their Facebook page, and they'll give us an update to share on our stations. But make sure you get on out there. It's free to go to this concert June 17th, tomorrow, 7:30 at the Hitchcock Park Band Shell Destinations, directed by Jeff Patzloff.
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0: That is Somewhere With You from Kenny Chesney right here on 105.9 KMIT. You're listening to the Afternoons with Uncle Drew, and I hope you were listening earlier on in the show because I told you we were going to give away some tickets here today. I'm going to give away two pairs of tickets, and the first person that calls gets their choice. The second one gets whatever is left here for today. But we're giving out tickets for the Red Power Roundup and Great Plains Truck and Tractor Pull, and I'm looking for the first two callers of... You know, if you're just ringing and ringing along for just a little bit, I'm probably on the phone with caller number one, so make sure you stick around. 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We're giving away Red Power Roundup and Great Plains Truck and Tractor Pull tickets. You know what? Actually, we'll let you have your selection of either one instead of just giving you one or the other after the first person picks there. So give it a call in, 605-996-1751, after you hear that tractor sound. So make sure you're listening in. If you hear something that sounds like a tractor starting up, that's what you're looking for. Calls in, 605-996-1751, for tickets to either the Red Power Roundup or Great Plains Truck and Tractor Pull.
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0: Hello, everyone. Vince Boddicker, Farmers Trading, with the closing commodity wrap-up for Tuesday. Well, started out stronger and just kept pumping in here as you look at the cattle complex for Tuesday. Fed cattle anywhere from 365 to 595 higher, led by that August. Did get that June up to 255.52, which is right near where cash was last week. So let's see what we can do from that point. August feeders 532 higher. The rest of those 575 to 687 higher. So nice trade on there. New recent highs again. Let's see where we go from this point. After two big days, may get a little bit of a setback in here, but let's see what they do. On the hog side of things, anywhere from 177 lower in that July, the rest of them 72 lower to 15 higher, so pretty quiet with the exception of those front 2 months in there. Cash hog's going to be a bit lower in here on Tuesday, same way in that product market. Let's call it some light movement in there. Not a lot else in here, but we're kind of hugging around the recent bottoms in here and see if we can hold. That'll be a key. Backing up on the cattle just a little bit, we did see some higher box beef on Tuesday again. Let's call a volume average in there, just under 400. So let's see what we can go from here. As we look at the grain markets, a tale of two lives in here. Everything sharply lower overnight, and then as soon as we opened today's session, we went higher on rumors that China may be in to buy some grain. We'll see if that actually happens. Nothing confirmed. Wheat market still struggled in there, 2.25 to 7 lower in the Kansas City, and a couple lower to 5 lower in the Minneapolis. We did get Kansas City and Minneapolis on the plus side, both of them, for a little bit, but just couldn't sustain that. We did see a couple percent increase in crop conditions on wheat. Not that I'm thinking it's any big thing at this point in time, at least in those southern states of Kansas and Oklahoma and Texas, as harvest is going on already, but northern part could make a difference. But I think a lot of that is toast anyway and put up for hay with the price of hay. Oats market going to be 5 to 8 higher in those front months. So putting on most of what it took off on Monday. Corn market early in the day, 6-7 higher, but going to go home anywhere from 1.75 lower in the July to 2.5 higher in DESA 27. So pretty quiet trade all in all, but trying to hold in there. Beans a bit more impressive in there. Let's call it 9 higher to 12 higher. We were probably another dime higher than that at one point in time early in the day, probably that first hour of trade. Then we backed off meal market 2 to 4 higher. Bean oil kind of took it on the backside here, 140 to 160 lower after getting a nice recovery on Monday, even though crude oil was lower. Did not see any flash sales on the grains. Weather, not any big thing in here, but let's see if anything comes about on China rumors buying grain. And that has been our commodity wrap-up review for Tuesday. If we could be of any further help to anyone, please give us a call at Farmers Trading at
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0: Georgia Line, this is how we roll right here on KMIT. Well, guys, we're talking about a little bit of gaming here. Not too long ago, I talked to you about the new Halo game coming out, Halo Campaign Evolved. And the pre-orders are selling like hotcakes. Based on the current state of the PS5 pre-order charts, PlayStation owners are very excited about Halo's imminent arrival. Campaign Evolved's premium edition, the more expensive pre-order option, is currently the fifth best-selling game on the pre-order charts. The only titles selling better are Marvel's Wolverine, Madden NFL 27, College Football 27, and Modern Warfare 4, all very high-powered games. Although the next Call of Duty is also Xbox published, the series is exempt from console exclusivity due to a promise Xbox made to the government to put those games on rival platforms during its Activision Blizzard acquisition. To give you a better idea of just how popular the Halo remake is ahead of the series' debut on PS5, some of the pre-orders it is currently outpacing include Persona 4 Revival, Assassin's Creed Black Flag Resynced, Control Resonant, and the upcoming Kingdom Hearts Collection, which was revealed during last week's Nintendo Direct, but will be available on all platforms. Yeah, no, I'm looking forward to the game coming out. It's late next month. I haven't done a pre-order or anything like that. I can just wait. I don't have to do it. But it's looking pretty promising. Even though it's not exclusively on Xbox or PC, but it's shared with PS5 now. I don't like it, but hey, I still get it on Steam, so I'm not worried about it. If we keep on rolling through, which we will, we got weather on the way next and music from Bailey Zimmerman.
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1: Mitchell's only live and local. Color Radar weather on KMIT tonight. 20% chance of showers and thunderstorms after 1 a.m. Mostly cloudy, lows around 64. South-southeast winds up to 15, gusts as high as 25. Wednesday, 20% chance of showers and thunderstorms, mostly cloudy through the mid-morning. Then some gradual clearing. Those thunderstorms, chance of goes after 4 p.m. High near 79 and windy. West-northwest winds up to 35, gusts as high as 45. Thursday, mostly sunny, high near 76. Northwest winds up to 15, gusts as high as 25. And Friday, mostly sunny, high near 84. For weather info you can find 24 hours a day, go to the Central Electric Weather page, KMIT.com. Right now in Mitchell, you're looking at about 78 degrees out there, partly cloudy still, with 8-mile-an-hour winds out of the west-southwest. Keeping it pushing through your 2 o'clock hour. Next up, Bailey Zimmerman here on 105.9 KMIT.

Jordan Davis, turn this truck around right here on KMIT as we continue to push on through the show. Nearly done with our second to last hour here before we get to three. And something that is done over on Netflix after its

0: Next season is Lincoln Lawyer. Netflix is going to end Lincoln Lawyer with its season 5 finale. There will be no more that will be coming your way. Netflix announced recently season 5 will conclude The Lincoln Lawyer, with production already underway and a release promising closure for fans. I haven't seen Lincoln Lawyer, but I have heard good things about it. The show has logged 171 million views since 2023. It even grew its audience in later seasons, making its cancellation a surprise. As a matter of fact, you would think a show that's kind of booming like that, you'd try and make another season for, make it one of those longer-running shows. But, you know, 5 seasons isn't too bad. Season 5 will adapt Resurrection Walk and tie up some storylines, including Mickey Haller's new case introduced in Season 4's finale. So should be an interesting end to a pretty solid story that they've had going on here. And Lincoln Lawyer is not the only one that's ending. It's among 17 Netflix series that are ending in 2026. Other titles in this group include Alice in Borderland and The Night Agent, which I'm looking forward to that next season of Night Agent. But again, Lincoln Lawyer ending with season 5. There you go. We keep moving along. We got to look at those grain bits here soon, and then we got music to finish your hour.
1: Looking for the...

0: Enterprises are at 4 p.m. and the Ranch Rodeo featuring mutton busting, candy scramble, Calcutta, mug and York trailer loading, wild cow milking, the women's hangman race, and of course, the wild donkey races. In the night with the rodeo dance featuring the Call Boys. Sunday, don't miss the massive car show, food trucks, inflatables, volleyball tournament, the hilarious Teen Olympics, and the sky-shaking fireworks finale. 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
1: It's time now for KMIT's local market update from the elevators across the KMIT region, beginning with Farmers Alliance of Mitchell in corn down 3 cents to 358, soybeans up 11 cents to 11, and winter wheat down 4 cents to 551. Farmers Alliance of Korska in corn staying at 353, soybeans up 11 cents to 1080, winter wheat down 4 cents to 536. Dakota Plains Ag Center of Tripp in corn down 2 cents to 361, soybeans up 11 cents to 1070, and winter wheat down 7 cents to 558. Poet Research Center in corn up 4 cents to 379. AgTegra of Alpena in corn down 1 cent to 352. Soybeans up 11 cents to 1050. Winter wheat down 6 cents to 529. And spring wheat down 4 cents to 537. New Gen Energy of Marion in corn down 2 cents to 353. Still no updates for Kaler Grain or Parkston Grain and Feed. But Cargill Ag Horizons of Emory in corn down 2 cents to 335. Soybeans up 12 cents to 1061. And Poet and Mitchell in corn up 1 cent to 359. And that is KMIT's local market update from the elevators across the KMIT region.
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0: Local color radar weather here on KMIT. At the top of your 3 o'clock hour, 20% chance of showers and thunderstorms after 1 a.m. tonight. Mostly cloudy with lows around 64. Southeast winds up to 15, gusts as high as 25. Wednesday, 20% chance of showers and thunderstorms. Mostly cloudy through the mid-morning, then some gradual clearing. That chance of showers and thunderstorms is after 4, by the way. Highs near 79 and windy. West-northwest winds up to 35, gusts as high as 45. Thursday, high near 76 and mostly sunny with northwest winds up to 15, gusts as high as 25. Friday, mostly sunny, high near 84. For weather information, 24 hours a day, go to the Central Electric Weather page at KMIT.com or you can check out MitchellNow.com. Right now, Mitchell, top of that 3 o'clock hour, you're looking at about 78 degrees and cloudy with 10-mile-an-hour winds out of the west-southwest. And don't forget that you can rent an 18-foot pontoon boat here in Mitchell. 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

0: Cab and a solo from Scotty McCreary here on 105.9 KMIT. You're listening to the Afternoons with Uncle Drew, and here we are in the 3 o'clock hour. It's about that time.
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0: We got ourselves a New York man here today. He's not necessarily from New York, but he plays for the New York Knicks, and it's OG Anunoby. This New York man is going viral for a hilarious TV moment he had. New York Knicks star OG Anunoby is going viral again, and this time it has nothing to do with the game-winning play. Just days after helping bring New York its first NBA championship in 53 years, the forward became the internet's latest meme thanks to a hilarious appearance on Good Morning America. Of course, the Knicks have been in nonstop celebration mode since defeating the San Antonio Spurs in Game 5 of the NBA Finals on June 13th. After securing the championship, the team quickly returned to New York and jumped straight into a whirlwind of parties, media appearances, and fan celebrations. By the time the Knicks arrived at Good Morning America on June 15th, many viewers couldn't help but notice Anunoby's seemingly exhausted demeanor. If you check out the video online, he had a lot of commenters in there like, "Brother is cooked," one fan wrote. "Nah, OG's gone," somebody else joked, and somebody else said, "OG is in Jupiter." Others suggested

0: and Anunoby may have benefited from a classic championship parade accessory. Rookie move to go front row with no sunglasses, somebody said, and said somebody else also quoted and said, this is why you wear sunglasses in every interview after you win a championship. And I might have to agree. Two of the five Knicks that were on Good Morning America had sunglasses in the back. It was Josh Hart and Carl Anthony Towns. Jalen Brunson and Mikal Bridges seemed like they didn't need it, but OG, somebody should have definitely had him in some shades. And that's our story about a man or woman in the news. We do that every weekday in your 3 o'clock hour.
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1: 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At 9, SDSU's King Izzy hits the stage, and DJ Seif Style keeps the party going till midnight. Saturday is packed. Co-ed softball at 9 a.m., inflatables, vendor show, pony rides, and the always awesome Kids Monster are at 4 p.m. And the Ranch Rodeo featuring mutton busting, candy scramble, Calcutta, mug and York, trailer loading, wild cow milking, the women's hangman race, and of course, the wild donkey races. In the night with the rodeo dance featuring the Call Boys. Sunday, don't miss the massive car show, food trucks, inflatables, volleyball tournament, the hilarious teen Olympics, and the sky-shaking fireworks finale. Food, music, mayhem, and memories you won't forget. Find full details on Facebook. Just search Donnie Day. Days.

0: That's Land from Tyler Hubbard right here on KMIT. Moving along through your day. Hope you're enjoying all the sunshiny weather out there. It's time now to talk a little TV shows and movies, and we're getting into the best TV shows you can binge watch right now. Not all of them, but some of them. One of those is Abbott Elementary, a very popular show that is, big time with a lot of people who have watched it so far. And you can check it out on Hulu or HBO Max. It's an Emmy-winning series, so it's pretty darn good. Also have The Bear out there, a very popular show, started in 2022. I believe it's got up to 5 seasons, or the 5th and final season, I take that back, will be out in 9 days. So I'm technically right. It's over on Hulu, so if you want to start binging the first 4 seasons now, maybe by the time this comes out, you'll be ready to go. Depends on how hard you binge. Another one is Black Doves over on Netflix. It's a little short limited series starring Keira Knightley. It's been on my list for a while. I just have not clicked over and watched that bad boy yet. Not that it's not good, but I'm just lazy sometimes. I'm weird like that. And the last one here, it's starring one of the former stars from Game of Thrones, the man that played Robb Stark. Richard Madden is starring in the TV show Bodyguard. It's just 1 season, I do believe, if I remember correctly. And it is also over on Netflix. And those are some TV shows you can binge watch out there on the different platforms. As we continue, we got weather on the way next and music from Ella Langley.
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It's only live and local color radar weather here on KMIT. Last look at weather for tonight. 20% chance of showers and thunderstorms after 1 a.m. Mostly cloudy, lows around 64. South-southeast winds up to 15, gusts as high as 25. Wednesday, 20% chance of showers and thunderstorms after 4 p.m. Mostly cloudy through the mid-morning with some gradual clearing. Highs near 79 and windy with west-northwest winds up to 35, gusts as high as 45. Thursday, high near 76 and mostly sunny with northwest winds up to 15, gusts as high as 25. And your Friday, mostly sunny, high near 84. For weather info, you can find 24 hours a day. Visit our Central Electric Weather page at KMIT.com or MitchellNow.com. Right now in Mitchell, you're looking at about 79 degrees out there. Partly cloudy with 8 mile an hour winds out of the southwest. Keeping it on going on the back end of our final hour. A couple more songs, and then today's Gold Nugget is here. All right, here on KMIT. Stay tuned. Next up, Ella Langley.

0: 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I'm going to get me some of them gold nuggets.
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0: That is Marty Stewart with Arlene here on 105.9 KMIT, and that's your Golden Nugget for today, brought to you by the Diamond Store. This song is a debut song recorded by American country music artist Marty Stewart. It was released on December 28th of 1985 as the first single from the album titled Marty Stewart. The song reached number 19 on the Billboard Hot Country Singles and Tracks chart. The song was written by Curtis Allen. It peaked at only number 53 on the Canadian RPM Country Tracks. And this song is about 3 minutes and 4 seconds in length, and it's your Golden Nugget brought to you by the Diamond Store. 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
4: 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Day.

and Scott with My Girl right here on KMIT. Well, folks, that will do it for our Tuesday as we move along through here. And don't forget, got some Legion Baseball playing their first home game here in Mitchell for the first time in like 3 years. So if you guys can get on out there and do that, and even there's going to be a surprise coming your way via social media. If you haven't seen that yet, make sure you check that out. It involves your boy here, okay? And maybe a little bit of water at the same time. But make sure you keep your eyes out on that on social media. And speaking of socials, make sure you're following us over on X, formerly known as Twitter, at Mitchell Now SD. Again, that is Mitchell Now SD over on X. But I'm going to get on out of here and make room for Jess. He's on 4 to 7, then Backstage Country, 7 to midnight. Next up, we got John Morgan. Then we'll finish the hour out with Janko. And all right here in the afternoons with Uncle Drew. We'll catch you tomorrow.

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2: From the Mitchell Now News Desk, I'm Morgan McCarthy. A Western South Dakota lawmaker is facing a felony charge after being accused of intentionally damaging a public road. The Mitchell Republic reports that State Representative Travis Ismayev Newell was indicted by a Butte County grand jury and arrested last week on a charge of intentional damage to a public highway. According to court records, the alleged incident occurred earlier this month, and authorities have not yet publicly released details about what led to the charge. The offense is a felony under South Dakota law and carries a max penalty of 2 years in prison, along with a $4,000 fine if convicted. Ismay was released after posting bond and indicated he plans to contest the allegations. No trial date has been scheduled yet. As far as political connections, Ismay represents District 28B in South Dakota House and currently unopposed in his bid for re-election this fall. Well, a meat processing and packaging facility in Sioux Falls will get a new location. The South Dakota Board of Economic Development approved a reinvestment payment for nearly $30 million, and we're talking about that Smith

0: Brookfield Packaged Meats Corporation project. It's a planned $1.29 billion in new facility that will land in Foundation Park to replace the corporation's downtown site. And while we're talking livestock and meat, SDSU Extension is reminding farmers and ranchers to test forage for nitrate levels before feeding livestock. Experts say drought, hail, and other crop stresses can really increase nitrate concentrations in your hay and forage, potentially creating some health risks for your cattle or other grazing animals. There are low-cost nitrate tests available. You can do that through SDSU Extension offices, and that includes right here in the Mitchell office. And more details online at MitchellNow.com. And that's the latest from the MitchellNow.com News Center.
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1: ABC News, I'm Michelle Franz, and the FBI announced they detained five people in connection with a foiled drone attack, they say, at the UFC event at the White House Sunday. The suspects allegedly used Signal Chat. ABC News contributor and former FBI profiler Brad Garrett says the question remains who else is involved, and also, are there more possible plots?
2: Of all the people he was talking to, apparently, online, how many were actually in Washington? Did they ever find any drones? Were they ever built? So, it's hard to assess. Clearly, these people need to be charged based on the facts as we know them. However, how far along was this?
1: President Trump says Iran will finalize a memo of understanding Friday. He says it includes reopening the Strait of Hormuz. Details of that deal have not been made public. Residents in central Texas and parts of Louisiana and Mississippi remain under the threat of more flooding following heavy storms. This is ABC News.
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3: Good afternoon, I'm Jess. Partly sunny the rest of the day, around 78. Mostly cloudy with a thunderstorm overnight, 63. Wednesday, we'll have a mix of sun and clouds with some showers, 79 for the high. And then Thursday is going to be beautiful, partly sunny and 75. Right now, 77 at the KMIT studio. 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

Megan Maroney with Beautiful Things on Real Country 105.9 KMIT. I'm Jess, and if you're looking for last-minute plans tonight, there is a special community event over at the Corn Palace with the South Dakota Literacy Conference. They have brought in Malcolm Mitchell, who is an author, literacy advocate, and former NFL player. He's going to share his story and then do a book signing. There's also going to be live music from the Mitchell Children's Choir. Again, it's from 6 to 8, and then at 7:30, they're holding a flag-raising ceremony for the special South Dakota 250 flag. There's going to be food trucks. It's a free event if you want to stop by. That's happening at the Corn Palace Plaza tonight. You're running.

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0: It's Matthew with all my exes on Real Country 105.9 KMIT. I'm Jess, and speaking of exes, my phone was going crazy last night with all the alerts. Jelly Roll filing for divorce from Bunny EXO. Apparently he did it in secret about a month ago, but we're just finding out about it now. Sources are saying it's a mutual decision, but I don't know. Something seems fishy because they were just talking about doing IVF and trying to have a baby, and they've always seemed so happy together. So I'm wishing the best for both of them, but definitely shocked by that news.
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3: Good afternoon.

Good afternoon. I'm Jess. Partly sunny the rest of the day, around 78. Mostly cloudy tonight. Some thunderstorms. A low of 63 overnight. Tomorrow, a mix of sun and clouds with some showers, 79. And then Thursday, partly sunny and 75. Right now, 77 at the KMIT studio. 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

0: Real Country 105.9 KMIT and the Mitchell Area Chamber of Commerce having their Dakota Fest Women's Brunch and Vendor Fair coming up Wednesday, August 19th. That is going to be the Highland Conference Center in Mitchell. Telling you early because tickets are going to be going on sale on July 6th. So going to be a lot of different things going on that day. You can purchase your tickets at Mitchell Chamber at 601 North Main or by calling the Mitchell Chamber office. Again, the date is August 19th. It'll be from 8:30 to 1 p.m. Should be a really great little conference and brunch. Coming up, we've got some Taylor Swift and Low Cash is next.
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I knew it, I knew you. 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
3: From the Mitchell Now News Desk, I'm Morgan McCarthy. Well, the plot thickens here in our community as we turn the page on a new chapter for reading in the state. South Dakota is continuing its push to improve childhood literacy, and Mitchell has main character energy as the Department of Education is hosting its Literacy Summit in Mitchell this week. Hundreds of school leaders and teachers will receive training in the science of reading, a research-based approach focused on phonics, fluency, vocabulary, and comprehension. It starts today, so June 16th, and stretches into tomorrow, and it's at Mitchell High School. Well, development projects highlighted the meeting around the table for City Council last night. Council members approved a developer agreement for the Commerce Street extension, and that's tied to the future Chef Louis development. They did move forward with some TIF or tax increment financing district information for the redevelopment of the old bank building downtown at 123 North Main Street. And the council did also review planning and zoning matters. They considered some board appointments and did recognize outgoing council members as well. Susan Sharks, John Dosher, and Mike Bathke getting attention there. And across the state, the South Dakota Highway Patrol is welcoming over a dozen new recruits to the team. They graduated during a ceremony in Fort Pierre this past weekend, and Colonel Casey Collins delivered the opening remarks. The recruits completed an extensive program and included 13 weeks of basic training, 10 weeks at the Highway Patrol Academy, and then another 10 weeks of field training. And when it comes to more local headlines, you can always find those at MitchellNow.com, and that includes sports roundups, weather information, and anything else happening here in our community, MitchellNow.com. And that's the latest from the Mitchell.

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1: Dale Houchin, age 83 of Mitchell, went to his Heavenly Father on Saturday, June 13, 2026, at his home under hospice care. Funeral services will be at 11 a.m. Saturday, June 20th at First Reformed Church in Mitchell. Burial will be at Graceland Cemetery in Mitchell. Visitation will be Friday from 5 till 7 p.m. at the Bittner Funeral Chapel. Jerry Hook Long, age 75 of Mitchell, passed away peacefully on Friday, June 12, 2026, at his home surrounded by loved ones under hospice care. Visitation will be on Thursday, June 18th from 5 until 7 p.m. at the Bittner Funeral Chapel. Burial will be at Graceland Cemetery in Mitchell at a later date. Neil Waite, age 79, went to his heavenly home on Sunday, June 14, 2026, at Avera Heart Hospital in Sioux Falls. A mass of Christian burial will be held on Friday, June 19th at 10:30 a.m. at Sacred Heart Catholic Church in Parkston, with Father Gary DeRucci officiating. Visitation will be at Sacred Heart Catholic Church on Thursday, June 18th from 5 until 7 p.m. with a vigil service at 7 p.m. Interment will take place at Sacred Heart Catholic Cemetery following the service. A time of fellowship and luncheon will be held at Sacred Heart Parish Hall following the burial. Arrangements by the Kane Brothers Funeral Home in Parkston. Lloyd Bud Kunkel, age 89 of Mitchell, passed away on Friday, June 5th, 2026 at Edgewood Memory Care in Mitchell. Funeral Mass will be at 10:30 a.m. Thursday, June 18th at Holy Family Catholic Church in Mitchell, with visitation 1 hour prior. Burial will be at Graceland Cemetery in Mitchell. Arrangements by the Bittner Funeral Chapel. George Randy Hartwig, a devoted pastor, loving husband, and faithful servant of God, passed away on Saturday, June 13, 2026, under hospice care at his home. Arrangements by the Will Funeral Chapel will be coming soon. Yvonne Crum, age 85 of Bridgewater, passed away Monday, June 15, 2026 at Diamond Care Center in Bridgewater. Funeral Mass will be at 10:30 a.m. Monday, June 22nd at St. Martin Catholic Church in Emory. Burial will be at St. Peter's Catholic Cemetery in Farmer. Visitation will be on Sunday from 1 until 3 p.m. at the church with a 2 p.m. prayer service. Carol Ann Pasica, age 90, went to her heavenly home on Tuesday, June 16, 2026 at Wagner Good Samaritan Society in Wagner. Funeral Mass will be Saturday, June 20th at 10 a.m. with visitation beginning at 9 a.m. at St. Paul the Apostle Catholic Church in Armour. Arrangements by the Kane Brothers Funeral Home.
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2: ABC News, I'm Michelle Franz, and at least five people have been arrested in what federal authorities say was a foiled plot to attack the UFC matches at the White House last weekend. More from ABC's Pierre Thomas.
3: Sources telling ABC News that on Monday, five people were detained in connection with the alleged plot, with as many as 23 people allegedly involved. According to sources, suspects allegedly planned to use explosive-laden drones, which would be designed to hit buildings to spur a mass evacuation.
2: The war between the U.S. and Iran remained front and center at the G7 summit. President Trump says Iran will finalize a memo of understanding to extend a ceasefire by 2 months and renew nuclear talks and open the Strait of Hormuz. Severe storms targeting central Texas, with Houston facing more flash flooding today. And in California, dry and hot conditions are the concern after a new wildfire broke out in Riverside County. Fire crews battling the blaze and say it's 25% contained so far. This is ABC News.
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2: Drew Avery here with your update on sports. Starting in the WNBA, and the New York Liberty are going to be back in the Commissioner's Cup Final with a familiar finals pattern going on. Making the Commissioner's Cup Championship game has been a prelude to bigger things for the New York Liberty. The past two times they've done it, New York has reached the WNBA Finals in each of those seasons, winning once and losing once. The Liberty players didn't want to think that far ahead after clinching their spot on Sunday in the midseason tournament title game. Still, it's hard to ignore the success considering New York has won seven straight games and finally had their entire roster healthy for the victory over Washington. The Commissioner's Cup first started being played in 2021, and one or both teams have gone to play for the WNBA championship three times. In 2022, 3 and 4, New York beat Las Vegas in 2023 before losing to Minnesota the next season in the Commissioner's Cup finale. The Liberty avenged that loss by beating the Lynx for their first WNBA championship later that season. Quote, it's a pretty high number of teams that go to the Commissioner's Cup championship that play in the WNBA final, Liberty Center Jonquel Jones said. New York is still waiting to see who and where it will play. Las Vegas was routed by Dallas on Monday night last night and is tied with Minnesota atop the Western Conference. The Aces have the tiebreaker with the Lynx after beating them the other day. Las Vegas plays Phoenix on Wednesday and Minnesota visits L.A. soon. The first tiebreaker for determining who would host the championship game is regular season winning percentage through Wednesday night. The second one is point differential in Commissioner Cup games. In the NBA, the Bulls are finalizing their hire of Tiago Splitter as their new head coach. The Chicago Bulls are finalizing a deal to hire Portland Trail Blazers as interim coach Tiago Splitter as their next head coach. Splitter, who's 41, joined Chauncey Billups' staff in Portland last June. He was elevated from assistant to interim coach when Billups was arrested in October in a federal takedown of a sprawling gambling operation. Billups has pleaded not guilty to charges of wire fraud and money laundering since that time. Splitter coached Portland to a 42-40 record and a five-game loss to San Antonio in the first round of the playoffs. It was the first playoff appearance and first time the Trailblazers finished with a winning record since the 2020 and 2021 season. Splitter played for San Antonio, Atlanta, and Philadelphia during his seven seasons as an NBA player. The 6'11 center from Brazil was selected by the Spurs in the first round of the 2007 draft, and he helped the team win an NBA title in 2014. He worked for Brooklyn for five seasons from 2018 to 2023, first as a pro scout and then as an assistant coach. He was an assistant for Houston for 1 year before coaching Paris's basketball club to a French Cup championship during the 24-25 season. Splitter would replace Billy Donovan, who resigned after six seasons. The Bulls had conversations with Donovan about returning, but he decided to step aside rather than work with a new front office. Chicago allowed 121.5 points per game this season, ranking 28th overall in the NBA. The Bulls finished with a 31-51 record while missing the playoffs for a fourth straight year. Bryson Graham was hired as Chicago's executive vice president of basketball operations on May 4th. Stephen Maris and A.C. Law IV joined the team's revamped front office on May 19th. And that's your update on sports from the

0: 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I'm Drew Ivory. 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

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And a heads up for Davison County voters, your primary voting precinct may be changing. County commissioners have approved a new 5-precinct map that will be used for future primary elections, including the current Republican governor runoff. So if you vote in Mitchell, the new map will divide the city mainly by wards. You can find out more about it up at Mitchell Now.

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0: Good afternoon, I'm Jess. Nice for the rest of the afternoon, a mix of sun and clouds, and around 78. Mostly cloudy tonight with some thunderstorms, 63. Mix of sun and clouds tomorrow, showers and 79. And then Thursday, partly sunny and 75. Right now, 77 at the KMIT studio. 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
1: Are you responsible for the acts of a mechanic who is speed testing your boat? That's the nuts and bolts question in the case of a maladroit motor. I'm Curtis Howard with today's Point of Law.
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1: Nora Arthur was a young and wealthy woman who owned a summer home on a large recreational lake. She and her husband often had weekend guests. They often took them on fast trips around the lake in Nora's speedboat. One afternoon, Nora was roaring along with several guests when the motor began to balk. It didn't stop entirely, but sputtered and jerked. Their speed dropped from 30 to about 12 knots. Nora changed course to a marina about a mile to starboard. At the service shop, she found Frank Morgan, a young marine mechanic, and explained the trouble. Frank worked on the motor for a while, then he said, "Ah, there you are. I don't think you'll have any more problems with it." Nora said, "It sounds fine, but I don't want to get stuck out there with darkness coming on and the wind rising. Would you take it out and try it on the lake?" The mechanic took the boat out. It ran fine for a short time, but he soon hit choppy water and the motor began acting up again. He muttered to himself, must be the fuel pump, and started back to the marina. He hadn't yet turned on the lights and didn't see the boat dead ahead of him. He ran right into the back end of it, injuring the pilot and shaking up two passengers. The pilot sued the mechanic and Nora. His attorney insisted that Nora was responsible. He told the court, "Nora knew her boat was in poor mechanical condition and likely to give trouble at any time, yet she had the mechanic take it out on the lake to test it. The mechanic was acting under her directions. Therefore, Nora is liable for the damage." Nora's attorney said, "The mechanic was an independent contractor, not an employee nor an agent. Therefore, his negligence is not Nora's responsibility. An owner is responsible for his working people only when he employs them. There was no employment as such in this case. The case should be dismissed." What should the court do about the maladroit motor? We'll return with the court's verdict in a moment.
3: Good advice.

0: to. You need to plan, and with my help today, you can be sure your family is provided for tomorrow. Come see me, Jim Taylor. I'll help you get it right. That's good advice. That's what I do. James D. Taylor, PC, attorney and consular at law.
1: Are you responsible for the unlawful acts of a mechanic who is speed testing your boat? Not in this case, said a Washington court. Nora didn't know what needed to be done to her motor. She left that for the mechanic to decide. She was not, therefore, an employer. She did not direct the work. Nor could she, as a reasonable person, foresee that the motor would be so defective as to cause an accident. The mechanic is responsible for the damage he caused. It's a point of law.
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0: irritated. 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

0: 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I'm Jess. World Cup action still going on. And also, if you're looking for something new tonight, the Dallas Cowboy Cheerleaders is back. America's Sweethearts Season 3. It's a new group of hopeful rookies and returning veterans. You can check that out on Netflix. Coming up, we've got Vincent Mason with Wish You Well.
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0: Lori Kent, Co Wetzel, Rocky Mountain Low on Real Country 105.9 KMIT. I'm Jess, and I told you about sad news with Jelly Roll and Bunny XO filing for divorce earlier, but here's some kind of happy news. Brett Eldridge announced he's married, even though most fans didn't even know he had a serious girlfriend, but he posted black and white wedding photos yesterday with his new wife. He's keeping her name private, but says that she loves him for who he is beyond the fellow with the microphone. So congratulations to Brett Eldridge.
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0: on KMIT. If it's new, we've got it. Hudson Westbrook with Painted You Pretty. I'm Jess. I've got some country music history for you on this day in 1977, going back a few years. Kenny Rogers was number one with his hit song, Lucille. This day in 1987, Hillbilly Deluxe by Dwight Yoakam was number one on the country chart. This day in 1999, Clint Black had the number one spot with his debut album, Killin' Time. This day in 2001, Tim McGraw was number one with Grown Men Don't Cry. This day in 2013, based on a true story by Blake Shelton, was number one. And in 2021, the honor went to Luke Combs with Forever After All.
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3: Hey, it's Jazz. We'll have a mix of sun and clouds the rest of the afternoon around 78. Mostly cloudy with thunderstorms tonight, 63. Wednesday, a mix of sun and clouds with some showers and a high of 79. And then Thursday, partly sunny and 75. Right now, 78 at the KMIT studio. 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

0: 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Brand new from Riley Green. Honor and Toby Keith there. Think as you drunk. I'm Jess, headed out. Have a great night. Be safe. Coming up next, it's Backstage Country with your special guest host, Chris Young.
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